Mary. Oh, dear, the original soundtrack there of Mary Poppins with Julie Andrews, of course. And yeah, it has finished now. Okay. Spoonful of Sugar. Played that for you, Paul, on the Godstone Ward. And as I said earlier, Paul, we're playing you some Elton John and Dua Lipa later in the show. So stay tuned, whatever you do. Right. Going on to the Charwood Ward right now. And this is for Mark, who wants something Spanish. I said at the beginning, it's going to be a bit obscure. Well, Spain didn't take part in the Eurovision Song Contest this year. They pulled out. But I do have their 2025 entry here for you. This is Melody with Esa Diva.

Distinctly Spanish, I would say. Yes, he wanted something Spanish. Hope that fitted the bill. That was Melody by, sang Isa Diva, the Spanish entry from last year's Eurovision Song Contest. And that was a mark in the Childhood Ward. And we're now moving on to Richard in the Homewood Ward, who's clearly a Shirley Bassey fan. You've had a couple of Shirley Bassey classics over the past couple of nights. And, well, you've left the choice up to us for another one. So here she is, the lady herself, Dame Shirley Bassey, with As Long As She Needs Me.

Shirley Bassey right there, as long as he needs me. You know, listening to that, I thought her voice doesn't sound quite as mature, perhaps, as maybe we associate with Shirley Bassey, but that was a hit in 1960 when she was 23 years old. So quite a young Shirley Bassey, but still giving it plenty of welly there with As Long As He Needs Me. That was for Richard in the Homewood Ward. Right now, Karen in the Godstone Ward, your request is coming up next. We've got Paul Weller coming up. Just before we play Paul Weller, I'm going to say that straight after this track, we're going to have some information about how you can make a request here on Radio Red Hill. If you're in the hospital, if you're outside the hospital, there you can contact us and we'll aim to do our very best to play your request. So if you want those details, get yourself a pen and paper so you're all ready for that information when it comes up straight after we've heard Paul Weller and You Do Something to Me.

0: 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We look forward to playing your request.
1: Absolutely right. We do look forward to playing your request. So get those requests in, please. Just like Karen did a moment ago, because we just played her request, Karen from Godstone Ward. That was Paul Weller you heard just now. And you do something to me. Right. OK, now next we are going to Chris in the Children Ward, who I saw earlier on this evening. And you wanted Cheryl Crow. And I'm pleased to say we have got There Goes the Neighbourhood in our library. Here it comes.
2: Right.

Sheryl Crow right there. And there goes The Neighbourhood, which we played for Chris in the Children Ward. And Chris, don't forget, we're playing your Clash request tomorrow night on your Wednesday requests. Right, OK, Ben and Kel are a couple of characters that we've come to know recently over the past few weeks. Yes, we love these requests that you keep on sending in. Thank you for forging a good friendship with Radio Red Hill. Really appreciate it. And we're going to play requests for Ben, first of all, and then Cal in a minute after this one. Now, Ben has requested for Little Bear, Peaches, that's for Cal, of course, this In Excess track. It's Beautiful Girl.

In Excess, Beautiful Girl, and that was from Ben, no doubt, yes, for Little Bear Peaches, and talking about Little Bear Peaches, here she is, Kel, and you've got a request for Ben, and it says, for Big Bear, thank you for taking a big step forward on Sunday. Yeah, so Kel, you've asked for a Guns N' Roses track. Unfortunately, we can't play the track you've requested because, well, but it's simply, it's got lots of bad language in it and we're not allowed to play it over the airs. But I hope you don't mind teaming up with Sarah in the Godstone Ward, who has actually requested another Guns N' Roses track. And this is for Sarah in the Godstone Ward. She says, for husband John, for being the best husband

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1: Yes, you're listening to Radio Red Hill, you're listening to your Tuesday request, you're listening to Chris Knott, and we're into the last leg of the show, just under half an hour to go. So let's get on with these requests, and now it's time for our cultural part of the evening. This is where we get cultured. We've got some classical coming up, and a lovely piece for Donna in the Charwood Ward, who wanted anything calm and classical. Well, I think this one really fits the bill. It's Pachelbel's Canon in D.

Pachelbel's Canon in D, which we played for Donna in the Charwood Ward. We're going to the Brook Ward right now and calling up Lorraine, and he's asked for this particular track by Disturbed. It's their version of Sound of Silence.

the classic Simon and Garfunkel number getting a total remake there. That's Disturbed's version of Sound of Silence, and we played that for Lorraine in the Brook Ward. And Lorraine, just to say, I see on this request form you've also asked for REM and Bobby Darin, so we'll be playing those over the coming nights. Right, moving on to Godstone Ward, and this is for Ushaben, who's asked for some Indian music, specifically Ravi Shankar. Well, I have a CD here called Ravi Shankar Plays Ragas. So here he is doing Raga Jogeswari.

Don't say you don't get variety on this show. Right, that was Ravi Shankar doing Raga Jogeshwari, which we played for you, Sabin, in the Godstone Ward. Moving on to our next request, it's for Paul. Second request of the night for Paul in the Godstone Ward. We had Mary Poppins for you earlier on, and now you've also asked for Elton John when he teamed up with Dua Lipa to do this beautiful song, Cold Heart.

Elton John and Dua Lipa right there with Cold Heart, which we played for Paul in the Godstone Ward. And Paul, I'm sure we can fit in some more Mary Poppins for you over the coming nights. All right, we've got one more request to go, but we're going to part that for the moment because I will end the show on with that last request. So we've got a bit of time to spare. You see, we've got about a couple of minutes extra. So how about a bit of Beatles? We haven't had any of them tonight.

Beatles, Eleanor Rigby, and right on to the last request of the night now, and it's from Ian the Porter, who's asked for an ABBA track. So I'd like to join in with him and say to all those who've provided requests for tonight's show, thank you for the music.

Yes, I've got to wend my weary way home now, but this is Chris Knott, thanking you for your company tonight. Hope you enjoyed the show. Stay tuned to Radio Red Hill, lots of good music coming up. If you're in hospital, I hope you get well soon. And if you're not, stay safe. Bye-bye.

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0: The top stories this hour. Military chiefs say an extra £15 billion approved to future-proof the armed forces is woefully short of what's needed to keep Britain safe. Government departments will have to cut 1% from capital budgets to pay for the spending increase, while some road and energy projects are being curtailed. The leader of the Rochdale grooming gang is due to be released this week, but it's emerged he can't be deported. 74-year-old Shabir Ahmed was stripped of his British citizenship when he was convicted in 2012, but he can't be sent back to Pakistan due to provisions in the Immigration Act which bar his removal. Our correspondent Molly Malone reads a statement from the Home Office.
1: On his release, he will be on the sex offenders register for life, ordered to stay away from his victims and banned from contacting any child or young person, as well as facing curfews and restriction zones. His every movement will be tracked, forced to wear an electronic tag.
0: The energy price cap is increasing by 13% from today. It amounts to a £221 rise for the average annual household bill in England, Scotland and Wales. Major British retailers have been caught marketing e-scooters for the purpose of commuting. That's despite privately owned ones being banned from public spaces. 10 people were killed in e-scooter collisions last year. To sport now, and Thomas Tuchel doesn't mind England being reliant on captain Harry Kane and Jude Bellingham. They've been the standout players for the three lines so far at the World Cup. Tuchel's team take on DR Congo in the last 32 in Atlanta this afternoon.
2: In a phase of the tournament where we are now, where you dig in, where you relentlessly do what you do, even if it's hard to maybe accelerate the match, it's hard to find clear-cut chances, you rely on your top-quality players in key moments. We have a lot of them.
0: Ronald Koeman has resigned as Netherlands manager following their exit from the World Cup. The Dutch lost on penalties to Morocco in the last 32 yesterday. That's the latest from Sky News. I'm Chris Milligan.
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0: From the Sky News Centre at 3, it's understood the man presumed to be the next Prime Minister was left surprised by an almost £5 billion funding gap in defence. An extra £15 billion has been set out to future-proof the armed forces, but it's at the expense of reductions in other areas. Plugging the gap could force Andy Burnham to make tough choices around tax and spend. Here's Defence Secretary Dan Jarvis.
1: I have complete confidence that Andy, as Prime Minister, will absolutely make sure that we safeguard our national security and that we've got the investment, the resources, the capabilities we need to keep the country safe, to work with our allies.
0: A patient's tested negative for Ebola at a hospital in Scotland. A ward of the hospital in Glasgow was said to have been partially closed due to the suspected case. The leader of the Rochdale grooming gang is due to be released this week, but it's emerged he can't be deported. 74-year-old Shabir Ahmed was stripped of his British citizenship when he was convicted in 2012. The energy price cap is increasing by 13% from today. It amounts to a £221 rise for the average annual household bill in England, Scotland and Wales. To sport now, and England hope to reach the last 16 of the World Cup tonight. They face DR Congo in Atlanta. Joe Rawson is there.
2: There's been big upsets already at this World Cup, and DR Congo are looking to cause another against England. Boss Thomas Tuchel says his players can't be overconfident.
3: A physical team, a quick team, a devoted team.
2: But fans here in Atlanta expect them to get the job done.
4: I like the way we started to play attacking football. It's exciting to watch.
2: Goalkeeper Jordan Pickford says he's ready for penalties if required.
5: If it takes 120, if it takes penalties, we're prepared, we've done all the training and we're ready for the game.
2: Kickoff is at 5 p.m.
0: France have eased into the round of 16 of the World Cup with a 3-0 win over Sweden. Norway beat Ivory Coast 2-1 earlier. Mexico and Ecuador have just got underway. That's the latest. I'm Chris Milligan.
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the romance soon was over, the lust was turning thin, and I soon began to realize the mess I'd gotten in. But as always happens, when you're caught in such a trap, you get so used to what's around that you can't find your way back. So I lived with this arrangement.

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Wasn't much to pack. I felt bad not telling her, but I wasn't coming back. Next day she was early, and she looked at me.

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0: From the Sky News Centre at 4, a Labour mayor claims she wasn't told her road projects would be scrapped to fund a £15 billion increase in defence spending. Government departments will also have to shave capital budgets to pay for the major investment plan. On Monday, Prime Minister in waiting Andy Burnham pledged to rewire the British state by giving regions greater control. Mayor Claire Ward represents the East Midlands.
1: Really disappointing about the process that has taken place and shows that we do need to rewire this country and making sacrifices in order to be able to defend our country, whilst also recognising that investment needs to take place into infrastructure.
0: It's emerged the ringleader of the Rochdale grooming gang can't be deported when he's released from prison this week. Dual national Shabir Ahmed was stripped of his British citizenship following his conviction in 2012 for multiple counts of rape and sexual offences against girls. A patient has tested negative for Ebola at a hospital in Scotland. A ward of the hospital in Glasgow was said to have been partially closed due to the suspected case. Millions of women are to be offered an annual review for a common but overlooked health condition. Officials are recommending those with polyendocrine metabolic ovarian syndrome be monitored each year to manage long-term risks. Sport now, and the return to Wimbledon of tennis legend Serena Williams ended in defeat for the seven-time champion against 20-year-old Maya Joint in the first round. Williams saved a match point to force a decider, but the Australian produced a composed performance to progress. She says she couldn't sleep the night before due to her nerves.
2: I mean, she has such an aura, she's such a legend, and this court has so many huge names that have played on it. I've been dreaming about this moment since I was a little kid, so this is pretty crazy.
0: And Ronald Koeman has resigned as Netherlands manager following their exit from the World Cup. The Dutch lost on penalties to Morocco in the last 32 yesterday. That's the latest. I'm Chris Milligan.
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Listen in tonight to Radio Red Hill's Repeat Zone to hear all this evening's programmes all over again. 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
1: Hello, I'm Dave King, and I'd like you to join me here on Radio Red Hill for my classical spot. 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

0: From the Sky News Centre at 5, the energy price cap is increasing by 13% from today. It amounts to a £221 rise for the average annual household bill in England, Scotland and Wales. Gas and electricity costs are forecast to remain high during the winter. It's understood the man presumed to be the next Prime Minister was left surprised by an almost £5 billion funding gap in defence. An extra £15 billion has been set out to future-proof the armed forces. Plugging the gap could force Andy Burnham to make tough choices around tax and spending. Here's Defence Secretary Dan Jarvis.
1: I have complete confidence that Andy as Prime Minister will absolutely make sure that we safeguard our national security and that we've got the investment, the resources, the capabilities we need to keep the country safe, to work with our allies.
0: The leader of the Rochdale grooming gang is due to be released this week, but it's emerged he can't be deported. 74-year-old Shabir Ahmed was stripped of his British citizenship when he was convicted in 2012, but he can't be sent back to Pakistan due to provisions in the Immigration Act which bar his removal. Major British retailers have been caught marketing e-scooters for the purpose of commuting. That's despite privately owned ones being banned from public spaces. Sport now, and England manager Thomas Tuchel admits the pressure is on his team when they face DR Congo in the last 32 of the World Cup this afternoon. Their African opponents have reached the knockout stages of the tournament for the first time. Tuchel says DR Congo have overachieved and are playing with no fear.
2: A physical team, a quick team, a devoted team, a team that we arrive as favourites, and they can play in the role of an underdog, which suits them very well, of course, and all this is on the table.
0: And the return to Wimbledon of tennis legend Serena Williams ended in defeat. The seven-time champion lost to 20-year-old Maya Joint in the first round. That's the latest. I'm Chris Milligan.
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1: Do you know the story about ABBA? 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

0: From the Sky News Centre at 6, there's a warning. Today's 13% increase to Ofgem's energy price cap could be financially devastating for families. It amounts to an increase of over £200 in the average annual household bill in England, Scotland and Wales. Simon Francis from the End Fuel Poverty Coalition says it heaps more pressure on already stretched budgets.
1: People are going to be experiencing even higher bills, getting themselves further into debt, becoming more worried about it. And of course, this isn't the fault of people who are in debt itself. It's because of the high prices that we've been paying for our energy. It's because of the profits that have been being made by the energy industry.
0: Well, we're being urged to submit a meter reading today. Andy Burnham faces a near £5 billion funding gap in the defence budget if he becomes the next Prime Minister. Billions of pounds announced yesterday have not been funded yet. Major British retailers have been caught marketing e-scooters for the purpose of commuting. That's despite privately owned ones being banned from public spaces. Patients with a common inherited blood disorder say they're being mistreated when seeking care. UK hospital admissions for sickle cell have risen by 42% in under a decade. NHS England says it's strengthened standards. In sport, England manager Thomas Tuchel admits the pressures on his team when they face DR Congo in the last 32 of the World Cup this afternoon. Their African opponents have reached the knockout stages of the tournament for the first time. Tuchel says DR Congo have overachieved.
2: A physical team, a quick team, a devoted team, a team that we arrive as favourites and they can play in the role of an underdog, which suits them very well, of course, and all this is on the table.
0: Well, the winners face Mexico next after the co-host secured a 2-0 victory over Ecuador overnight. And the return to Wimbledon of tennis legend Serena Williams ended in defeat. The 7-time champion lost to 20-year-old Maya Joint in the first round. That's the latest. I'm Cam Hall.
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0: Tequila!
1: Wednesday week, she loved me. Wednesday week, never happened at all.
2: Good morning and happy Wednesday. This is one of my favourite days of the week. We're halfway between Monday and the weekend. You're listening to Breakfast with Katie Child here on Radio Redhill. Now, I hope your brains are ready for another challenging brain teaser, which is coming up later on in the show. And Ian Wilson will also be back with his birthday stars. So, without further ado, let's kickstart the morning with this.

0: It's Breakfast with Katie Child, and we're broadcasting to you on 1431 AM online and also on your bedside units. It's time for those birthday stars with Ian Wilson.
1: The birthday stars.
2: Yes, July the 1st, and look at the birthdays this morning. George Sand, the French novelist, born this day 1804. Charles Laughton, the English film actor, born this day 1899. Diana, the Princess of Wales, was born this day 1961. Carl Lewis, the US athlete, born this day 1961. And it was on this day back in 1690 at the Battle of the Boyne. William III of England defeated the Jacobites under James II. 1916, the First Battle of the Somme began. More than 21,000 men were killed on the battle's first day. 1937, the telephone emergency service 999 became operational here in Britain. 1940, Guernsey was occupied by German forces. 1990, a state treaty establishing a unified economy and monetary system for East and West Germany went into effect. And 1991, on this day, the Warsaw Pact, the last vestige of the Cold War era in the Soviet bloc, was formally disbanded. And that is the birthday stars for today, July the 1st.
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2: Update.
3: I'm Laura Scardarella with your update for Surrey. Residents in Merstham are appealing for overnight street lighting to be switched back on as they say there's been a rise in car break-ins and antisocial behaviour. A petition says over recent months people have reported cars being damaged and broken into, but Inspector Lindsay Watley, who's Surrey Police's Borough Commander for Reigate and Banstead, says there's been a sharp drop in these crimes.
4: After all of this enforcement activity around both vehicle crime and drug activity locally, we have seen a marked reduction in offences, with only 6 reported in June.
3: The Royal Surrey Hospital in Guildford says its A&E department has been extremely busy this week. It's asking us to make sure we're accessing the right health service, including only using 999 for serious emergencies and 111 for other health issues. And the famous Coughlan's bakery chain has ceased trading, going into voluntary liquidation and closing all 31 stores around Surrey, South London and Sussex. The chain's owner, Sean Coughlan's, made the announcement on social media last night, saying he's devastated, but increases in national insurance rates have added an extra £20,000 a week to its outgoings. Crawley comedian Ramesh Ranganathan bought a stake in the bakery in 2024 and says he is gutted. And that's the update for Surrey.
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0: This is Breakfast with Katie Child here on Radio Redhill. 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

It's Wednesday morning here on Breakfast with Katie Child. Now, to keep you up to date with current affairs, we will have the news shortly on the way. And then a little later on in the show, I want to challenge you with today's first breakfast brain teaser. So let's have a little bit more music to wake those brains up.

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0: From the Sky News Centre at 7, energy bills are going up by over £200 a year for millions of households in England, Scotland and Wales. Ofgem's energy price cap has risen by 13% today. Debt charities are warning of further pressure on families already struggling with the cost of living. Tom Goswell from the research and analytics company Cornwall Insight says the regulator has to find a balance.
1: We need to make sure prices are sensible for consumers. After all, electricity and gas are absolutely essential fuels for consumers to use. However, as we've seen over recent years, we also need suppliers to be able to stay in business.
0: Well, we're being reminded to submit a meter reading. Aid workers are warning Venezuela's fragile healthcare system is being pushed to its limits a week after huge back-to-back earthquakes. The number of people known to have been killed is nearing 2,000. It's been revealed Donald Trump made more than $1 billion from cryptocurrency last year. The US president's critics say his policies supporting the industry are a conflict of interest. The Defence Secretary insists a near £5 billion hole in the government's plans to fund the armed forces is the opposite of a hand grenade. Dan Jarvis also wouldn't be drawn on whether Andy Burnham, who's expected to be the next Prime Minister, was told about the funding gap. England fans will be hoping for a more convincing display when they take on DR Congo in the last 32 of the World Cup this afternoon. These supporters in Atlanta want to see more after two wins and a draw in the group stage.
2: I like the way we started playing attacking football. It's exciting to watch, but I think they should be tighter at the back.
3: Congo will sit back again. I think they'll sit deep and they'll make it hard for us.
0: Mexico await the winners after the co-hosts beat Ecuador 2-0 overnight. And tennis legend Serena Williams says she relished and missed playing at Wimbledon despite losing on her return. The seven-time champion lost to Australia's Maya Joint in the first round. That's the latest. I'm Cam Hall.
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We're also online and on your bedside units as well. It is Wednesday morning. We're halfway through the working week and we have more music on the way, as well as the birthday stars. And what better way to wake you up than getting that grey matter working? Yes, we will have that breakfast brain teaser very soon.

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1: The birthday stars.
2: Yes, July the 1st, and look at the birthdays this morning. George Sand, the French novelist, born this day 1804. Charles Laughton, the English film actor, born this day 1899. Diana, the Princess of Wales, was born this day 1961. Carl Lewis, the US athlete, born this day 1961. And it was on this day back in 1690 at the Battle of the Boyne. William III of England defeated the Jacobites under James II. 1916, the First Battle of the Somme began. More than 21,000 men were killed on the battle's first day. 1937, the Telephone Emergency Service 999 became operational here in Britain. 1940, Guernsey was occupied by German forces. 1990, a state treaty establishing a unified economy and monetary system for East and West Germany went into effect. And 1991, on this day, the Warsaw Pact, the last vestige of the Cold War era in the Soviet bloc, was formally disbanded. And that is the birthday stars for today, July the 1st. Ready?

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I'll bring you news from the West End and local theatres and play music from the best musicals, both old and new. That's Curtain Up, every Wednesday at 8 p.m. here on Radio Redhill.

It's that time of the morning. Yes, it's time for our breakfast brain teaser. And here is your question. It has 3 feet, but it can't walk. What is it? I'll play you some music while you think about that, and then I'll give you the

How did you get on with this morning's brain teaser? Well, here it is again. It has 3 feet, but it can't walk. What is it? It is a yardstick. Well, that's enough brain power for now. I think it's time I played you some more music.

0: This is Breakfast with Katie Child. Now, are you ready for the next Breakfast Brain Teaser? Look out for it. It's coming up later in the programme.
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0: can see but me. 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
1: 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I do hope you're enjoying the show. We're nearly halfway through and the news is on the way after this.

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0: From the Sky News Centre at 8, millions of households across Britain will see their energy bills rise by up to 13% from today. Ofgem's increased its price cap in response to pressure on wholesale costs caused by the conflict in Iran. Charities are warning it will push more families into debt when winter weather sets in. Our correspondent Phoebe Southworth says it will be another headache for whoever's the Chancellor in the autumn.
1: At the top of their in-tray will be the cost of living crisis and trying to get a handle on energy bills for people across the UK. The question that a lot of people will be asking is, will there be any support for particularly vulnerable households in terms of energy bills in the months to come?
0: A three-year-old boy has been pulled alive from the rubble in Venezuela 6 days after back-to-back earthquakes. Well, the toddler was rescued in La Guaira, which has been the hardest hit by the disaster. Nearly 2,000 people have died and tens of thousands are still missing. Former Home Secretary Amber Rudd is going to lead a review into prison safety in England and Wales. She'll look at gang violence and how to stop drones flying drugs and weapons into jails. Documents in the US reveal President Trump made more than £1 billion from cryptocurrency last year. He also made millions from branded watches and Bibles. England will attempt to reach the last 16 of the World Cup this evening. They take on DR Congo in Atlanta. Goalkeeper Jordan Pickford insists the team are ready for penalties if needed.
2: Knockout football now, anything can happen. And, you know, for us as England, we want to winning 90 minutes, but if it takes 120, if it takes penalties, we're prepared, we've done all the training and we're ready for the game.
0: Co-host Mexico awaits the winners. And the return to Wimbledon of tennis legend Serena Williams ended in defeat. The seven-time champion lost to 20-year-old Maya Joint in the first round. That's the latest. I'm Cam Hall.
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This Wednesday morning is flying by here on Breakfast with Katie Child. More music is on the way, along with the birthday stars and our second Breakfast Brain Teaser.

0: It's now time for the birthday stars. Here's Ian Wilson.
1: The birthday stars.
2: Yes, July the 1st, and look at the birthdays this morning. George Sand, the French novelist, born this day 1804. Charles Laughton, the English film actor, born this day 1899. Diana, the Princess of Wales, was born this day 1961. Carl Lewis, the US athlete, born this day 1961. And it was on this day back in 1690 at the Battle of the Boyne. William III of England defeated the Jacobites under James II. 1916, the First Battle of the Somme began. More than 21,000 men were killed on the battle's first day. 1937, the telephone emergency service 999 became operational here in Britain. 1940, Guernsey was occupied by German forces. 1990, a state treaty establishing a unified economy and monetary system for East and West Germany went into effect. And 1991, on this day, the Warsaw Pact, the last vestige of the Cold War era in the Soviet bloc, was formally disbanded. And that is the birthday stars for today, July the 1st.
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2: Update. I'm Laura Scardarella with your update for Surrey. Residents in Merstham are appealing for overnight street lighting to be switched back on as they say there's been a rise in car break-ins and antisocial behaviour. A petition says over recent months people have reported cars being damaged and broken into, but Inspector Lindsay Watley, who's Surrey Police's borough commander for Reigate and Banstead, says there's been a sharp drop in these crimes.
3: After all of this enforcement activity around both vehicle crime and drug activity locally, we have seen a marked reduction in offences, with only 6 reported in June.
2: The Royal Surrey Hospital in Guildford says its A&E department has been extremely busy this week. It's asking us to make sure we're accessing the right health service, including only using 999 for serious emergencies and 111 for other health issues. And the famous Coughlan's bakery chain has ceased trading, going into voluntary liquidation and closing all 31 stores around Surrey, South London and Sussex. The chain's owner, Sean Coughlan's, made the announcement on social media last night, saying he's devastated, but increases in national insurance rates have added an extra £20,000 a week to its outgoings. Crawley comedian Ramesh Ranganathan bought a stake in the bakery in 2024 and says he is gutted. And that's the update for Surrey.
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0: 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And you'll see them walking around asking what your favourite song is or who your favourite band is. And if there is a song which you would like to hear on the radio, these are the people to ask. You could even be cheeky and ask for two. Your song will then be played on one of our request programmes, which are at 8:30pm Monday to Saturday or at 10am on a Sunday. 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
1: Hello, I'm Nick Hutchings. Why not join me between 10 and 1 Monday to Saturday for a mixture of music and fun? I'll have the tunes you want to hear interspersed with facts from this day in history. I'll also have the local news so you can keep up with what's happening. That's 10 to 1 Monday to Saturday. You know, that bit between breakfast and lunch. I look forward to your company.

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0: From the Sky News Centre at 9, gas and electricity bills are going up across Britain from today as Ofgem's energy price cap rises by 13%. The average household will pay up to £221 more over a year. Ministers say investing in renewables and home insulation will eventually bring costs down. But green energy expert and Labour donor Dale Vince says support isn't focusing on the most vulnerable.
1: While 5 million people live in energy poverty, for example, the government are giving money to people that can afford to buy a new car to go electric and £8,000 to buy a heat pump, which will put their bills up. And it's increasingly looking like net zero is for people with money. It's not for people that are struggling.
0: The UN is warning the number of deaths caused by two earthquakes in Venezuela could reach 10,000 as bodies continue to be pulled from the rubble. Nearly 2,000 people are already known to be dead. Hundreds of buildings collapsed in the disaster, with the state of the Guaira among the worst-hit regions. Our correspondent Martha Kellner, who's there, says rescue efforts have been relentless.
2: Lots of people digging, and every so often, one of them will hold their hands in a fist, and that is shorthand here now for silence. It means that someone there believes they may have heard noises from within the wreckage, that there may be someone alive in there.
0: Concerns have been raised over how the government will fill a near £5 billion black hole following a funding pledge for the armed forces. The long-awaited defence plan was unveiled by Keir Starmer yesterday, but will likely need answering by prospective Prime Minister Andy Burnham. It's been revealed Donald Trump made more than £1 billion from cryptocurrency last year. He also earned millions more from real estate and Trump-branded merchandise. Major British retailers have been caught marketing e-scooters for the purpose of commuting. That's despite privately owned ones being banned from public spaces. And co-host Mexico are into the last 16 of the World Cup after a 2-0 victory over Ecuador. They'll face either England or DR Congo, who play later in Atlanta. That's the latest. I'm Cam Hall.
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0: This is Breakfast with Katie Child on Radio Redhill, 1431 AM, online and also on your bedside units. Now, I hope your brain is all warmed up from our earlier breakfast brain teaser, because we have another one on the way.
1: Every Friday at 7 PM on Radio Redhill, it's Redhill Country with me, Nigel Gray. I'll have the very best in country music, from traditional country and western to new country. 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I guarantee you'll enjoy it.

It's that time of the morning. Yes, it's time for our breakfast brain teaser. Here is your question. I can never be thrown, but I can be caught. To lose me, all kinds of ways are sought. What am I? I will play you some music and then I will give you the answer.

What did you make to this morning's brain teaser? Well, here is the question again. I can never be thrown, but I can be caught. To lose me, all kinds of ways are sought. What am I? I am a cold. Well, I think it's time I played you some more music.

0: 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Yes, even on a Sunday. In fact, from 2 p.m. we have our weekly magazine show, The Sunday Colour Supplement. And that's full of interesting features, interviews and music. And the show is also repeated at 10 p.m.
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Doesn't time fly when you're having fun? It's nearly the end of the show. But don't fear, I will be back bright-eyed and bushy-tailed for your Thursday dose of breakfast show. Keep those brains active and ready for tomorrow's brain teaser. And Ian Wilson will be back with some more birthday stars. Here's some more music to take you up to the news. See you in the morning.

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0: From the Sky News Centre at 10 and some breaking news. Two police officers who responded to Henry Novak's murder in Southampton last December are being investigated for potential gross misconduct. The Independent Office for Police Conduct says its investigation has entered a new phase. The student was handcuffed as he lay dying after his killer lied about being racially abused. The watchdog says it will look at whether race or religion influenced the officers' decisions. There's a warning. Today's 13% increase to Ofgem's energy price cap could be financially devastating for families. It amounts to an increase of over £200 in the average annual household bill in England, Scotland and Wales. Tom Goswell from analytics company Cornwall Insight says the regulator Ofgem has to find a balance.
1: We need to make sure prices are sensible for consumers. After all, electricity and gas are absolutely essential fuels for consumers to use. However, as we've seen over recent years, we also need suppliers to be able to stay in business.
0: A three-year-old boy has been found alive in rubble in Venezuela after two devastating back-to-back earthquakes almost a week ago. Tens of thousands of people are still missing. New guidance says women with PMOS should be given yearly checkups. The health regulator says it would help with earlier diagnosis and better care. Thomas Tuchel believes scars of previous setbacks will help England in their quest for World Cup glory. His side take on DR Congo this evening for a place in the last 16. These Congolese fans in Atlanta think they can cause an upset.
2: Failure is not an option.
3: We are going to win. England is going back home. They're going to drink their tea.
4: England is a big competition for us, but I think we can do it.
5: We're the Congo. We're the best team of Africa. We don't care about nobody.
0: And Victor Willis, the lead singer of The Village People, has died at the age of 74. He was the policeman in their hit YMCA. That's the latest. I'm Cam Hall.
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Good morning and welcome to the show. I'm Nick Hutchings, you're listening to Radio Red Hill, and it's a little after 10 a.m. on Wednesday. I'm with you until 1 p.m. today with a mixture of music and fun. The local news will be at 10:30 and 12:30. There will also be lots of great music like this.

Would you like to send a message through to us in the studio? Well, if you would, you can always email studio@radioredhill.co.uk and put on there what you'd like to know. You can request a piece of music through there. You can say, brilliant, I love that piece of music the other day. What was it? And we can reply and tell you what it was. Or alternatively, you can just tell us what you think of the shows and we'll take your feedback and react to it from there. But yeah, studio@radioredhill.co.uk is a great way to contact us. 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

So I picked up an old newspaper to read, and I noticed something very strange indeed. So I looked.

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2: Update. I'm Laura Scardarella with your update for Surrey. Residents in Merstham are appealing for overnight street lighting to be switched back on as they say there's been a rise in car break-ins and antisocial behaviour. A petition says over recent months people have reported cars being damaged and broken into, but Inspector Lindsay Watley, who's Surrey Police's Borough Commander for Reigate and Banstead, says there's been a sharp drop in these crimes.
3: After all of this enforcement activity around both vehicle crime and drug activity locally, we have seen a marked reduction in offences, with only 6 reported in June.
2: The Royal Surrey Hospital in Guildford says its A&E department has been extremely busy this week. It's asking us to make sure we're accessing the right health service, including only using 999 for serious emergencies and 111 for other health issues. And the famous Coughlan's bakery chain has ceased trading, going into voluntary liquidation and closing all 31 stores around Surrey, South London and Sussex. The chain's owner, Sean Coughlan's, made the announcement on social media last night, saying he's devastated, but increases in national insurance rates have added an extra £20,000 a week to its outgoings. Crawley comedian Ramesh Ranganathan bought a stake in the bakery in 2024 and says he is gutted. And that's the update for Surrey.
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0: Well, good morning, everyone. Hope you're enjoying the show so far. It's time once again to look back in time and see what happened on this day in history. I'm going to start, before I start, actually, it's July the 1st today. It's St. Simon's Day today, and Simon is the patron saint of fishermen. So have we got any fishermen listening out there? Happy Saints Day to you. But yes, July the 1st it is. I'm going to start in the year 1200, when sunglasses made of rock crystal were allegedly demonstrated in China during the Ming Dynasty. Also on this day in 1858, Charles Darwin and naturalist Russell Wallace presented a paper on their theory of evolution to the Linnaean Society in London.
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It's nearly 11 o'clock, so we'll be crossing to the newsroom very soon indeed. After that, I'll be back with two more hours of music and fun. That's me, Nick Hutchings, here on Radio Red Hill.

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0: From the Sky News Centre at 11, two Hampshire police officers involved in the Henry Novak case are being investigated by the police watchdog for potential gross misconduct. Body cam footage shows the 18-year-old was handcuffed as he lay dying, despite telling officers he'd been stabbed. Millions of people are facing higher energy costs from today as Ofgem raises its price cap by 13%. Households in Britain will pay up to £221 more per year. Ministers say investing in renewables will eventually bring costs down, but green energy expert and Labour donor Dale Vince says support isn't focusing on the most vulnerable.
1: While 5 million people live in energy poverty, for example, the government are giving money to people that can afford to buy a new car to go electric and £8,000 to buy a heat pump, which would put their bills up. And it's increasingly looking like net zero is for people with money. It's not for people that are struggling.
0: The family of a three-year-old boy who was injured after allegedly being thrown into a crocodile enclosure in Cambridgeshire have thanked the keepers who rescued him. They say he faces a long road to recovery. Village People frontman Victor Willis has died. He was 74. Matt Steele has more. It's fun to stay at the
2: Performing dressed as a police officer, Willis co-wrote and was the lead singer on their huge hit YMCA. It spent 3 weeks at number one in the UK, sold millions of copies around the world and created a dance routine known to generations. Willis left the group in the 1980s and became locked in legal battles over song royalties, but he did appear with his bandmates at Donald Trump's inauguration last year.
0: England's manager says his side prepared for their opponents to make their lives difficult in their first knockout match at the World Cup. DR Congo await in Atlanta this evening. And UK house prices rose 2.2% over the past year, but Nationwide says the figures remain largely unchanged in June. That's the latest. I'm Cam Hall.
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0: Welcome back. I'm Nick Hutchings with you till 1 o'clock today. If you're listening to me thinking, I'd like to do that, why not get in touch? You can email us here at the studio. Our email address is studio@radioredhill.co.uk. That's studio@radioredhill.co.uk. 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It's very exciting. I'm sitting here at the moment looking at an array of knobs and dials, half of which I don't know what they do, but, you know, it's all right. I'm managing, aren't I? So, yes, if you'd like to do that, email us, studio@radioredhill.co.uk, phone us 01737 488069, or go onto our website, radioredhill.uk. We look forward to meeting you.
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0: 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I'm here with you till 1 o'clock today. And now it's over to Dave King for his classical spot.
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3: Time for today's classical spot. This is Cavatina, played by John Williams, and the piece of music is by Stanley Myers.

That was Cavatina, played by John Williams. The music was by Stanley Myers. And you can hear more classical music here on Radio Redhill throughout the day.

We're nearly halfway through the week. It's Wednesday morning. You're listening to Nick Hutchings here on Radio Redhill. And I hope you've enjoyed the show so far. Plenty more still to come, including this.

0: Well, welcome back to the show. Hope you enjoy the music I'm playing for you today. It's time to look back in time. That sounds strange, doesn't it? And see what happened on this day in history. It's July the 1st, and I'm going to start in July the 1st, 1911, here we go, when crank-starting cars became a thing of the past because Charles Kelbening patented the automatic start of automobiles. Also on this day, a few years later in 1916, the Coca-Cola Company launched its instantly recognisable, distinctively shaped bottle.
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0: From the Sky News Centre at midday, two of the police officers who responded to the attack on Henry Novak in Southampton last year are being investigated for gross misconduct. The 18-year-old was detained as he lay dying after his killer falsely accused him of racism. The Independent Office for Police Conduct says it'll examine whether race or religion influenced how they treated him and Vikram Digwa. Our correspondent Barnaby Papadopoulos explains what the watchdog will look at.
1: Potential failures to recognise that Henry Novak needed urgent medical attention, potential failure to act immediately after he was stabbed, and the decision to handcuff him whilst he was on the ground.
0: Hampshire Police says it's cooperating. The Defence Secretary has revealed he has had assurances that Andy Burnham would invest in defence should he become the new Prime Minister. Sir Keir Starmer has been accused of leaving his successor with a £5 billion black hole in the defence investment plan. Dan Jarvis says historic amounts of money is being put into the armed forces to keep us safe.
2: It's entirely routine that in major committals of resource, some of the money will be allocated in the context of the next budget or the next spending review. It means that we are now spending historically high levels on defence.
0: The average British household faces a more than £200 increase in their energy bill from today. Customers on variable tariffs are being urged to submit meter readings after Ofgem raised its price cap by 13%. Village People frontman Victor Willis has died at the age of 74. He dressed as a policeman in the band's hit YMCA. Thomas Tuchel believes scars of previous setbacks will help England in their quest for World Cup glory. His side take on DR Congo this evening in their first knockout round. And three-time Commonwealth Games gold medalist Duncan Scott has started the Scottish leg of the King's Baton Relay. A scaled-back version of the event gets underway in Glasgow later this month. That's the latest. I'm Cam Hall.
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Well, thank you very much to the news team there. It's now just gone 12 o'clock. I'm Nick Hutchings. Welcome back to the show. I'll be with you till 1 this afternoon. I'll be playing you many more pieces of music like this one.

0: You might be wondering, if I wanted to request a piece of music, when could I hear it? Well, we have a number of request shows here at Radio Red Hill. They are daily, from Monday to Saturday. They're from 8:30 until 10 o'clock in the evening. 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Then on a Sunday, it's slightly different. We have the request show in the morning instead. It's from 10 o'clock in the morning till 12 o'clock. 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So there we go. Monday to Saturday, 8:30 till 10 in the evening. 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That's your request shows here on Radio Red Hill. I'm Nick Hutchings. Here's some more music.
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2: Update.
3: I'm Laura Scardarella with your update for Surrey. Two Hampshire police officers are under investigation for potential gross misconduct over the arrest and handcuffing of Henry Novak. The Independent Office for Police Conduct said it was looking into the officers' alleged failure to recognise the student needed urgent medical help after being stabbed by Vikram Digwar, who was jailed for life for the crime last month. People in Mersdom say they're concerned there's been a rise in antisocial behaviour and car break-ins. Paul Wright started an e-petition calling for the streetlights in the area to be switched back on all night, as residents there want to feel safe.
4: I'm one for prevention rather than cure, and you know, we should, you know, feel safe, and I think the lights need to be sort of switched back on. People do feel unsafe and concerned.
3: But Surrey Police say there's been a marked reduction in offences this month because of the enforcement work they've been doing. And Crawley comedian Ramesh Ranganathan says he's gutted that the 89-year-old bakery chain he part-owned ceased trading. Coughlan's has closed all 31 of its stores across Surrey, Sussex and South London, blaming hikes to business rates and national insurance. Ranganathan bought a stake in the bakery chain in 2024. Here's co-owner Sean Coughlan speaking on social media.
5: Ramesh has been amazing. I want to thank him so much. We had so much fun. There's not a day working with Rom that we haven't had a great time, and he's really included himself into our family.
3: And that's the update for

0: Well, you're listening to Nick Hutchings here on Radio Red Hill. I'm with you till 1 o'clock today, and it's our final opportunity to look back in time at July the 1st throughout history. 1967 is where I'm going to start in this section, because that's when colour television transmissions began in Great Britain, with BBC Two broadcasting in colour 5 hours a day. And on this day in 1977, British tennis star Virginia Wade won the Wimbledon Ladies' Championship in Queen Elizabeth's Silver Jubilee year. Well done to her then. Okay, there we go. That was some things happened on this day in history. If you enjoy that, please listen every day. I'll do the same again.
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Well, we're approaching the end of the show. It's nearly 1 o'clock on this Wednesday afternoon. Thank you for listening this afternoon. Hope you've enjoyed everything I've played and all the little snippets that have come in. But once again, thank you very much. I'll be back tomorrow at the same time, 10 o'clock. And please get well very soon. I'm Nick Hutchings. Good afternoon.

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0: From the Sky News Centre at 1, the Defence Secretary says he's had assurance Andy Burnham will find the money needed to invest in the military. Yesterday it was revealed a £4.7 billion funding gap will be left to the next Prime Minister to fill. Mr Burnham's expected to succeed Sir Keir Starmer, who says the row is faux outrage. But Tory leader Kemi Badenoch says the government should already have found the money.
1: The Strategic Defence Review was published last year. It should have been in the last budget, not the next budget. The plan has unravelled. It is a total dereliction of duty.
0: Two police officers are under investigation for potential gross misconduct over how they dealt with the stabbing of a student in Southampton moments before his death. 18-year-old Henry Novak had been falsely accused of racism by his murderer Vikram Digwa and was detained as he lay dying. The family of a 3-year-old boy who was injured after ending up in a crocodile enclosure in Cambridgeshire have called the ordeal an extremely challenging time. He's in a stable condition. The Halifax brand is being scrapped. Owner Lloyds is converting all the building society's accounts into its name, adding customers don't have to do anything. It'll end 173 years of the West Yorkshire firm appearing on the high street. England's World Cup campaign reaches the knockout stages later. Ahead of tonight's game with DR Congo, Dear England playwright James Graham has penned a love letter to the nation as part of the National Conversation Initiative. Actor Sir Ian McKellen voices it.
2: They say our spirit is broken, yet how we laugh and how we love. We know who we are at our best when we are together. Don't let them tell you otherwise.
0: And British tennis player Dan Evans's career has come to an end with defeat alongside Henry Searle in the men's doubles at Wimbledon. The 36-year-old retires after two decades in the sport. That's the latest. I'm Cam.
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0: From the Sky News Centre at 2, the Defence Secretary says he's absolutely assured Andy Burnham will stump up the cash for increased armed forces spending. Dan Jarvis has been speaking about a £4.7 billion funding gap in yesterday's investment plan. The Conservative leaders accused Sir Keir Starmer of a dereliction of duty. But the outgoing Prime Minister says the Tories also left decisions about funding for the next budget when they were in power.
1: Let's drop the faux outrage, focus on what matters, the biggest sustaining for 40 years, the biggest increase for 45 years, providing what is needed to keep the country safe.
0: Two police officers are facing a gross misconduct investigation over the treatment of a murder victim in Southampton. 18-year-old Henry Novak was stabbed to death after a night out, but he died wearing handcuffs after his attacker falsely accused him of racism.
2: You've been stabbed? Whereabouts? I don't think you have, mate.
0: The IOPC watchdog says it's investigating potential failures by officers. The Halifax name is going to disappear from high streets. Its owner says it'll scrap the 173-year-old banking brand, with all branches and accounts rebranded to Lloyds. Village People frontman Victor Willis has died. He was 74. The band says he'd had a short but aggressive illness. Serena Williams' Wimbledon comeback may be short-lived. It's emerged the seven-time champion hurt her knee during her losing return to singles action last night, which could end her hopes of playing doubles with sister Venus. Maya Joint beat Serena on centre court yesterday.
3: I don't think I was that free, but I got a good start, which was helpful. And I think I tensed up a little bit when I got close to winning. But yeah, I think I played my best tennis when I needed to.
0: And organisers of Eurovision have confirmed Canada will take part in next year's edition of the Song Contest. It's the first new country to join since Australia in 2015. That's the latest. I'm Matt Steele.
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And a very good afternoon to you. Welcome along to Wednesday's Wilson's Wireless World with me, Ian Wilson. And I'm with you right through until 5 o'clock this afternoon. In the programme today, we'll have the local news. We'll have Dave King with his classical music spot. And we have lots of great music to come in the next 3 hours here on Radio Redhill.

0: Radio Red Hill here in the afternoon. Wilson's Wireless World for a Wednesday. What a great name that is. It doesn't work on any other day of the week, though. But never mind, it's Wednesday today, so we'll go with it. And I'm with you here on Radio Red Hill until 5 o'clock this afternoon.
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2: Update.
3: I'm Laura Scardarella with your update for Surrey. Two Hampshire police officers are under investigation for potential gross misconduct over the arrest and handcuffing of Henry Novak. The Independent Office for Police Conduct said it was looking into the officers' alleged failure to recognise the student needed urgent medical help after being stabbed by Vikram Digwar, who was jailed for life for the crime last month. People in Merstham say they're concerned there's been a rise in antisocial behaviour and car break-ins. Paul Wright started an e-petition calling for the streetlights in the area to be switched back on all night, as residents there want to feel safe.
4: I'm one for prevention rather than cure, and you know we should feel safe, and I think the lights need to be sort of switched back on. People do feel unsafe and concerned.
3: But Surrey Police say there's been a marked reduction in offences this month because of the enforcement work they've been doing. And Crawley comedian Ramesh Ranganathan says he's gutted that the 89-year-old bakery chain he part-owned ceased trading. Coughlan's has closed all 31 of its stores across Surrey, Sussex and South London, blaming hikes to business rates and national insurance. Ranganathan bought a stake in the bakery chain in 2024. Here's co-owner Sean Coughlan speaking on social media.
5: Ramesh has been amazing. I want to thank him so much. We had so much fun. There's not a day working with Rom that we haven't had a great time, and he's really like included himself into our family.
3: And that's the update for Surrey.
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Wednesday afternoon at the Wireless Workshop, and coming up tonight at 7 o'clock, Nick Hutchins will be here with The Missing Link. And Nick invites you to find the musical connections between the records he plays. And it's certainly one to get the little grey cells going. So join Nick tonight from 7 o'clock for The Missing Link.

0: Wilson's Wireless World in the afternoon. Kim New Company through until 5 o'clock, and we're right back after this break.
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Wednesday afternoon at the Wireless Workshop, and we got the 3 o'clock news on its way. After that, Dave King will be here with his classical music spot. Dave is choosing his favourite piece of classical music for us around about 3:15. But the news for 3, that's on its way very soon.

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0: From the Sky News Centre at 3. The Tories have accused Sir Keir Starmer of leaving a mess for Andy Burnham, who, if he becomes Prime Minister, will have to find the cash to pay for defence plans. Yesterday's announcement will leave an almost £5 billion funding gap. The Defence Secretary says he has had assurances that Mr Burnham would invest in defence. Dan Jarvis says historic amounts of money is being put into the armed forces to keep us safe.
1: It's entirely routine that in major committals of resource, some of the money will be allocated in the context of the next budget or the next spending review. It means that we are now spending historically high levels on defence.
0: Two of the police officers who responded to the attack on Henry Novak in Southampton last year are being investigated for gross misconduct. The 18-year-old was detained as he lay dying after his killer falsely accused him of racism. It'll examine whether race or religion influenced how they treated him and Vikram Digwa. Donald Trump's insisted he has nothing to do with his personal finances after it emerged he earned £1 billion from his family's crypto ventures. The figures were revealed in the US president's annual financial disclosures. Mr. Trump claims everyone is profiting because the stock market is up.
2: I think it's called a blind account, but they take it. And I never speak to any of the people that run the money, but they're at big institutions and they invest in whatever they invest.
0: Two people have died in a plane crash in Essex. We're told the light aircraft was on a short flight experience when it came down near Ongar yesterday afternoon. In sport, and England manager Thomas Tuchel says he's expecting narrow margins ahead of a World Cup knockout clash with DR Congo. It's a rare 5 p.m. kickoff our time in Atlanta in America. And the Halifax brand is being scrapped. Owners Lloyds is converting all the building society's accounts into its name. They say customers don't have to do anything. It'll end 173 years of the West Yorkshire firm appearing on the high street. That's the latest. I'm AJ Walsh.
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0: Wednesday afternoon at the Wireless Workshop, and very soon Dave King will be here with his classical music spot. Dave chooses one of his favourite pieces of classical music for us, so we look forward to that. Also, we'll have lots more great music in the next hour of the programme.
1: I've heard people say that too much of anything is not good for you, baby. But I don't know about that. There's many times that we've loved and we've shared love and made love. It doesn't seem to me like it's enough.

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It'll be time for your requests, your chance to hear your favourite piece of music on the radio this evening. 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That's 01737 488 069. Or you could ask your nursing staff to phone it through on your behalf. They're very often happy to do that if they're not too busy. So, whatever your piece of music, whether it be ABBA, The Beatles, Rachmaninoff, whatever you like, it's your request tonight at 8:30. Get in contact via any of those methods and let us know what you'd like to hear.

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1: Do you know the story about ABBA? How did the Beatles get together? 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I'm Tess Lucy, and each week I'll tell you the story of a well-known pop group or artist with words and music. 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

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We've got the 4 o'clock news coming up very shortly, and after that we have one more hour of Wilson's Wireless World left for today, and that will include a look at the local news headlines at around about 4:30. But we head towards the 4 o'clock news with some music.

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0: from the Sky News Centre at 4. Bukayo Saka is on the bench for England in their World Cup last 32 clash with DR Congo, with Noni Madueke starting. Joe Rawson looks ahead from Atlanta.
1: It's knockout football now for England, and manager Thomas Tuchel knows this is where his team needs to step up.
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1: Fans of the Three Lions here are confident.
3: Bellingham and Kane are going to make it happen in the second half.
1: DR Congo have had a history-making tournament so far. Midfielder Gael Kakuta believes the run can continue.
4: We are working on all those games, the mistakes that we did, to try to correct them.
1: Kickoff is at 5 p.m.
0: Two police officers called to the scene of Henry Novak's murder are under investigation for potential gross misconduct. The 18-year-old was handcuffed, having told officers he'd been stabbed in Southampton in December. The Defence Secretary says he is confident Andy Burnham will give Britain's defence the investment it needs. Mr Burnham's expected to succeed Sir Keir Starmer as Prime Minister. Yesterday it was revealed a £4.7 billion funding gap will be left for him to fill. But Tory leader Kemi Badenoch says the government should have already found the money.
5: The Strategic Defence Review was published last year. It should have been in the last budget, not the next budget. The plan has unravelled. It is a total dereliction of duty. Yep.
0: Donald Trump's insisted he has nothing to do with his personal finances after it emerged he earned £1 billion from his family's crypto ventures. The figures were revealed in the US president's annual financial disclosures. He claims everyone is profiting because the stock market is up. Gas and electricity bills are going up across Britain from today as Ofgem's energy price cap rises by 13%. The average household will pay up to £221 more a year. Ministers say investing in renewables and home insulation will bring costs down. And last month was England's hottest June on record. The average temperature of 17.1 degrees Celsius beat the 16.9 set last year.
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Into the final hour of Wilson's Wireless World for a Wednesday. At around about 4:30, we'll have the local news update, find out what's happening in the local area. And in around about an hour's time, Nigel Gray will be here with All Gold, classics from the 60s and the 70s. 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
2: I

0: Vikram Digwar, who was jailed for life for the crime last month. People in Merstham say they're concerned there's been a rise in antisocial behaviour and car break-ins. Paul Wright started an e-petition calling for the streetlights in the area to be switched back on all night, as residents there want to feel safe.
1: I'm one for prevention rather than cure, and you know, we should, you know, feel safe, and I think the lights need to be sort of switched back on. People do feel unsafe and concerned.
0: But Surrey Police say there's been a marked reduction in offences this month because of the enforcement work they've been doing. And Crawley comedian Ramesh Ranganathan says he's gutted that the 89-year-old bakery chain he part-owned ceased trading. Coughlin's has closed all 31 of its stores across Surrey, Sussex and South London, blaming hikes to business rates and national insurance. Ranganathan bought a stake in the bakery chain in 2024. Here's co-owner Sean Coughlin speaking on social media.
2: Ramesh has been amazing. I want to thank him so much. We had so much fun. There's not a day working with Rom that we haven't had a great time, and he's really like included himself into our family.
0: And that's the update for Surrey.
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Radio Red Hill in the afternoon with Ian Wilson, 100.4 FM and online. And you've probably heard us say online, and if you've never listened online, it's probably worth a go. You can just go to our website, radioredhill.uk, or once you've gone home, or maybe you're listening at home now, and you've got one of those smart speakers, just ask it to play Radio Red Hill, and it will. So whether you have one of those Amazon things that get upset when I say its name, or a Google thing that also gets upset, then just ask it to play Radio Red Hill, and sure enough, we will be there coming out of your little home speaker.

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Well, it's that time in the afternoon where we have to close up the Wireless Workshop for another day. I shall be back tomorrow afternoon at 2 for more Wilson's Wireless World here on Radio Redhill. After the 5 o'clock news, Nigel Gray will be here with tonight's All Gold, classics from the 60s and the 70s. From me, though, it's a very good afternoon to you.

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0: From the Sky News Centre at 5. In breaking news, a man's been found guilty of the attempted murder of three children in Dublin in an attack which sparked disorder in the city in 2023. Algerian national Riyad Bouchaker lived in Ireland for 25 years. We're calling one of the injured girls Emily. Her mum is Jo, also not a real name. Some listeners might find her account distressing.
1: I just ran. There were like six people around her. She was on the floor and they were trying to resuscitate her. The person responsible, they were putting him in the ambulance. One police officer, he said, they're still working on her. I said, just let them. I can't do anything. The people who needed to be with her were with her.
0: Two police officers are under investigation for potential gross misconduct over the arrest of student Henry Novak. He was handcuffed as he lay dying in Southampton last year. To football, and England are taking on DR Congo for a place in the last 16 of the World Cup. Joe Rawson is watching in Atlanta.
2: This is it, England. No, there is no room for error. This is knockout football, and extra time and penalties could be required. They come up against the DR Congo side here, have got to this stage of the competition against all odds. This stadium is three-quarter filled by England fans, and we are just underway.
0: The family of a three-year-old seriously injured at a zoo in Cambridgeshire have thanked staff who rescued their son from a crocodile enclosure. Police say the boy faces a long road to recovery. The Halifax brand is being scrapped. It'll end 173 years of the West Yorkshire firm appearing on the high street. Customer accounts are changing to Lloyd's over time. Back to sport, and the top seeds have progressed at Wimbledon with Jannik Sinner and Aryna Sabalenka winning their second round matches. And Canada is going to take part in next year's Eurovision Song Contest. It follows the country's public broadcaster joining the European Broadcasting Union, who are the organisers, last week. From the Sky News Centre, I'm AJ Walsh.

0: 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And at 7 o'clock tonight, after this programme, you can have a go at spotting the musical connections with Nick Hutchings in The Missing Link. At 8 o'clock, it's Curtain Up, Sean Wallace with news, reviews and music from the best shows and performers. 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

0: 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I'm Nigel Gray, and we'll have the Golden Fact File coming up for you straight after the break.
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The All Gold Golden Fact File now turns its attention to the Kinks. The well-respected and innovative London band had few equals in the 1960s. The Kinks comprised brothers Ray Davies and Dave Davies, plus Peter Quaife and Mick Avery. Ray Davies, regarded as one of rock's premier songwriters, remained active 40 years after the group's first hit, which was You Really Got Me, a UK number one in 1964. More number ones followed, with Tired of Waiting for You and Sunny Afternoon, plus 10 other top 10 hits, including three which reached number two. Let's hear now from the Kinks on All Gold.

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0: From the Sky News Centre at 6, England are at risk of a shock World Cup exit against DR Congo. Joe Rawson joins us live from Atlanta.
1: England behind at the break. Brian Sepenga taking advantage of some slack defending after 7 minutes. It's been a cracking game. Jude Bellingham has forced two brilliant saves from DR Congo's keeper. Harry Kane felt he should have been given a penalty, but Johan Visser was whiskers away from making it 2-0 when he hit the post. Half-time, England 0, DR Congo 1.
0: In other news, a man's been found guilty of attempting to murder three children in Dublin in 2023. It sparked disorder in the Irish capital, leading to the damage of around 60 properties. Several bystanders intervened to try to stop Algerian national Riyad Bouchaker. We're calling one of the injured girls Emily. Some listeners may find her mum's account distressing of when she found out about the attack.
2: She said that my daughter had been stabbed and she was the owner of the after school. She was very upset and she was crying over the phone. I remember blood being drained from my whole body.
0: Two police officers who responded to an attack on Henry Novak in Southampton last year are being investigated for gross misconduct. The 18-year-old was detained as he lay dying after his killer falsely accused him of racism. The Defence Secretary says he's assured Andy Burnham will stump up the cash for increased armed forces spending. Dan Jarvis has been speaking about a £4.7 billion funding gap in yesterday's investment plan. The Conservative leaders accused Sir Keir Starmer of a dereliction of duty by leaving it for the next budget. Gas and electricity bills are going up across Britain as Ofgem's energy cap price kicks in. The average household will pay up to £221 more over a year. And last month, England was hottest June on record. The average temperature of 17.1 degrees.

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1: Hello, I'm Nick Hutchings. Why not join me between 10 and 1, Monday to Saturday, for a mixture of music and fun? I'll have the tunes you want to hear interspersed with facts from this day in history. I'll also have the local news so you can keep up with what's happening. That's 10 to 1, Monday to Saturday. You know, that bit between breakfast and lunch. I look forward to your company.

All Gold Golden Fact File Spotlight now falls on the popular ex-leader of the Supremes, Diana Ross. Born Diane Earle in March 1944 in Detroit, she continued to clock up worldwide hits after leaving the Supremes, thus singing lead on at least one hit every year for a record 33 years from 1964 to 1996. It was in 1996 that she was the recipient of a Lifetime Achievement Trophy at the World Music Awards. Her first solo number one in the UK was I'm Still Waiting in 1971. Chain Reaction, written by and featuring the Bee Gees, was her second UK number one in 1986. It's time now to listen to Diana Ross.

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0: 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So kind. 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That you're mine. That you're mine. That you're mine. That you're mine. That you're mine. That you're mine. That you're mine. That you're mine. That you're mine. That you're mine. That you're mine. That you're mine. That you're mine. That you're mine. That you're mine. That you're mine. That you're mine. That you're mine.
1: Well, that's about all on this edition of All Gold. We shall return tomorrow evening, of course, at the same time. Stay tuned after the 7 o'clock news for The Missing Link, where you can spot the musical connections with Nick Hutchings. And until tomorrow then, from me, Nigel Gray, it's good night.

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0: From the Sky News Centre at 7. England have progressed in dramatic style at the World Cup. Joe Rawson reports live from Atlanta.
1: Captain fantastic Harry Kane, England's saviour, coming up with a double to prevent one of the biggest World Cup upsets ever. Brian Superne had given DR Congo a first half lead, but Kane equalised on 75 and then finally the winner 4 minutes from time. The Three Lions go to Mexico to face the co-host next. England 2, DR Congo 1.
0: Sir Keir Starmer's been accused by the Tories of leaving a mess for the next Prime Minister, likely as it stands to be Andy Burnham. They've clashed over how Labour will fund defence spending. The government's investment plan leaves a near £5 billion funding gap. Security analyst Professor Michael Clark thinks it'll be how the outgoing Prime Minister is remembered.
2: Keir Starmer, obviously wanted this as his legacy, that he began the process of serious rearmament in Britain. I'm afraid the legacy is going to look like a case of almost negligent decision-making, of dodging the issue.
0: A man's been found guilty of attempting to murder three children in Dublin. Riyad Bouchacker's attack on two girls and a boy in Parnell Square East in November 2023 sparked widespread disorder in the Irish capital, with buildings damaged, shops looted and cars set alight. The Halifax brand is disappearing, with customers' accounts moving over to its owners Lloyd's. We're told the change will happen over time. Victor Willis, lead singer of Village People, has died at the age of 74. In an online statement, the band says he'd had a short but aggressive illness. He co-wrote the hit YMCA and also dressed as a naval officer in other songs. And two people have hung a banner from the top of the Empire State Building antenna in New York. They scaled the 102 stories unfeathered in an apparent proposal stunt. The banner had the words about the power of love. They appear to kiss and take selfies. That's the latest. I'm AJ Walsh.
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0: welcome once again to The Missing Link. I'm Nick Hutchings, with you for an hour, playing you two selections of music. And your task, should you choose to accept it, will be to try to work out what links the music in those selections together. We'll play one in the first half hour of the show, one in the second half hour of the show. We'll have a record in between to sort of give you a break. And in that time, yeah, just listen away and try and work out what the link is. What I suggest you do, grab yourself a pen, grab yourself a piece of paper, write down the artist and write down the title of each track you hear, because having that in front of you will help you guess what the link might be. Well, without further ado, we'll get cracking with our first link this evening, and the first record from that is this.
1: We're going to dance. We're going to dance. We're going to dance and have some fun.
0: It's D-Light with Groovers in the Heart.

One of those records that always gets people up dancing at a wedding or a gathering. That's D-Light and A Groove Is in the Heart. First record on our link today. If you're playing along, if you've got the link already, well done. I've only played one. It's very hard to get a link from one record. But if you have, you think you have, keep it to yourself, because the person in the bed next to you, or if you're playing at home listening online, person next to you at home might be playing along as well. Let's keep listening. I think I'm going to play about 6 or 7 records in this first link today, the second of which is this one we play a lot here on Radio Red Hill, but it's a lovely record, so I hope you enjoy it. It's The Byrds with Mr. Tambourine Man.

written by Bob Dylan, Mr. Tambourine Man there, sung by The Byrds. Fast and Furious for this first link today. We're going straight from that into these guys. One, two.

That song will be 20 years old next year. That's Hey Ya by Outkast. Inescapable at the time. Video inescapable, song inescapable, brilliant record. Outkast, Hey Ya. How does that connect to the birds? And how does that connect to D-Light with Groovers in the Heart? Oh, well, with three records in, I generally like to give a clue after about four records, so I'll give you one more, and then I'll see if I can think up a clue for you. This is from New Shoes. It's called I Can't Wait.

That's New Shoes with I Can't Wait, fourth record in our first link today. That followed on from D-Light with Grooves in the Heart. We had The Birds with Most of the Tambourine Man, Outcast with Hey Ya, and then that, New Shoes. Now, I'll give you a clue. My clue is you need to think a little more, not just about how some of these things sound, but how they might appear written down. So if you're writing them down in front of you, not how they sound, but how they might appear written down. You're all jumping on the internet now trying to look at how these things are written down, but there you go. Have a think about that, and while you think about that, enjoy Led Zeppelin.

Well, if that didn't get you going, I don't know what will. That's Rock and Roll by Led Zeppelin, fifth record in our link this evening. I'm going to play you seven records, I've decided, because I'm looking at the time. We've got plenty of time. And it's great to play more tunes, isn't it? If we've got them together, why not play them? The first of which is from these gentlemen, the Monkees.

Well, I thought I'd chuck that in as well. That's Slade with Mama, We're All Crazy Now, following on from the Monkees with A Little Bit Me and A Little Bit You. Before that, we had D-Light, Groove Is In The Heart, The Birds with Mr. Tambourine Man, Outkast with Hey Ya, and Led Zeppelin with Rock and Roll. Any ideas what that first link is? Well, I said if you wrote them down, you'd probably get it better than me hearing me read them out. And if you write those artists down, you actually spell their names right and spell the names of the tracks actually right, you will see that all of them have misspellings in them. Yes, they all have misspellings in them. Does that work well on radio? I don't know, but if you know the acts, you'll get it. Where are those misspellings? Well, D-Light is not spelled D-E-L-I-G-H-T as you might expect. It's D-E-E-E-L-I-T-E. The Birds, well, only a slight misspelling there. It's Birds with a Y rather than Birds with an I. Well, maybe they were naming themselves after William Byrd, the composer from the sort of the Tudor sort of times. But no, it's the Birds. B-Y-R-D-S. Then we had Outkast with Hey Ya, almost spelt correctly. O-U-T-C-A-S-T. They spell it O-U-T-K-A-S-T. Led Zeppelin, famously L-E-D for lead rather than L-E-A-D. So Led Zeppelin. The Monkees, M-O-N-K-E-E-S. Oh, I forgot New Shoes, didn't they? New Shoes might be one you didn't realise. They spell their name N-U-S-H-O-O-Z. Rather than N-E-W-S-H-O-E-S that you might find down the shops. And finally there, we have the Monkees. Sorry, I forgot the Monkees. They have an E-E rather than an E-Y. And finally, Slade. Well, Slade is spelt Slade, but they have had a big habit in their 70s. It's of spelling the titles of the songs wrong. And Mama, We're All Crazy Now. They spell We're, W-E-E-R. Mama, We're All Crazy. I think crazy was C-R-A-Z-E in that. I'm not quite sure. But yeah, certainly misspellings in there. Just a sweet aside here at the hospital, where we have the records in the system, they're all put into a system and we look them up. And all the Slade spelling's been corrected, so they all say the right thing. I think it's really sweet. But yes, Slade famously misspelling things on purpose. But there we go. That is our first link. Misspellings. Well done if you got that right. Don't worry if you didn't. You'll have another chance to show off how clever you are after I've played a little interstitial record in between, which is this. It's not written by the Pet Shop Boys, but this is Liza Minnelli with a bit of help from the Pet Shop Boys on Losing My Mind. By Stephen Sondheim, I think, isn't it?

I think mixing Stephen Sondheim, Liza Minnelli and the Pet Shop Boys gives you gold, doesn't it? That's Losing My Mind from the Stephen Sondheim musical Follies, but they're performed by Liza Minnelli with the help of the Pet Shop Boys, our interstitial record in the two links today. Right, we've had the first link. Clear that from your mind. Concentrate on the next link. We start with this from Honeybus.

That's Honeybus with I Can't Let Maggie Go. First record in the second link this evening. Same rules as before. Well, not really rules, but same guidance as before. Grab yourself a pen and paper, write down the artist, write down the title of the track. The link will be within that. And once again, if you get it quick, don't give it away, because the person next to you or the person at home listening next to you on the internet might be playing along as well. You never know. And they'll be really cross if you go, oh, it's Sweet Things. And you go, oh, no, I had that too. It's not Sweet Things, I'll tell you that, because this wouldn't fit if it was. I'm going to play you a record now. I found this the other day. I hadn't known this for a long time. I thought, well, if ever we play Van Halen, on the rare occasions we do on Radio Red Hill, we play Jump. I'm not going to play Jump. I'm going to play this instead. This is Why Can't This Be Love?

Big slab of dumb fun rock there. Van Halen, Why Can't This Be Love? I think he forgot the words halfway through, didn't he? But great record anyway. How does that link to Honeybus with I Can't Let Maggie Go? And how indeed does it link to this gentleman? This is Let's Stick Together by Brian Ferry.

A reimagining of the Canned Heat song, Let's Stay Together. Let's Stick Together by Brian Ferry. Third record in the second link today. Now, we played, like I said before, we played a bit of dumb American mid-80s rock just now with Van Halen and Why Can't This Be Love. Fast forward less than 10 years and then we're doing grunge. Here's Soul Asylum.

Runaway Train by Soul Asylum there. Fourth record in our link this afternoon. What, this afternoon? Oh, I've no idea what time it is. We're in a little room here with no windows, and I'm just sitting and listening to it and go, oh, no. It's the evening, isn't it? Of course it is. I do beg your pardon. But yes, Runaway Train by Soul Asylum there. Quite an affecting record, and it had a very affecting video, in fact. The original US version had just black and white pictures of people who had run away and gone missing, and then they did a special UK version as well. There was a UK version of the video for the same song with pictures of people, children, adults from the UK who'd run away and gone missing as well. Very sad, very good, but a great record. Hope you enjoyed that. And it was our fourth record in the second link there. So this is the point where I give a clue. Well, we've had Brian Ferry with Let's Stick Together, Van Halen, Why Can't This Be Love, Honey Bus, I Can't Let Maggie Go, Soul Asylum with Runaway Train. I don't know. Get your skates on. Get your skates on. That's not a great clue, but I'm sure it will help. And I'm sure the next two records will help as well, the first of which I'll play for you now. Another classic, Radio Red Hill classic, Katie Melua, 9 Million Bicycles.

Katie Mellower, 9 million bicycles. Okay, one more to go, and then I will give you the link away. It's this from The Cars, It's My Best Friend's Girl.

The Cars, My Best Friend's Girl. Second, or final record in our second link. Have you any idea what the link was or is? Well, here's Sylvia by Focus to take us to the end of the show. And I'll give you the records before I give away what the link was. We had Honeybus with I Can't Let Maggie Go. Van Halen, Why Can't This Be Love? Brian Ferry, Let's Stick Together. Soul Asylum with Runaway Train. Katie Miller with 9 Million Bicycles. And finally, The Cars with My Best Friend's Girl. I said you'd have to get your skates on to get the link. And if you've got your skates on, you might think of Transport. Because everything, or every record and sort of title and artist in today's second link there had a form of Transport in it. Honey Bus, yeah. We had Van Halen, a van. Brian Ferry. Ferry doesn't have wheels, but it's still a form of transport, isn't it? Goes in the water. Soul Asylum, Runaway Train. Train there. Katie Melly with 9 Million Bicycles. And finally, The Cars, of course, with My Best Friend's Girl. So I wonder if you got that. Don't worry if you didn't. I thought I'd make that one a little bit easy because the first one was a little bit tricky, wasn't it? The first, trying to work out those misspellings. Second one, a bit more straightforward for you. But I hope you enjoyed it nonetheless. I hope you enjoyed the music as well, because that's the main thing, is it? An hour of sort of different tunes that you might not always hear here on Radio Red Hill. Anyhow, I will say cheerio now. Thank you for listening. If you're in the hospital, please get well very soon. If you're listening at home, please keep listening to Radio Red Hill. You can listen to us online. We're also on 100.4 FM too. And that's it from me. Goodbye. I've been Nick Hutchings. Cheerio.

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0: From the Sky News Centre at 8, England have beaten DR Congo 2-1 in Atlanta to move into the last 16 of the World Cup. That's the sound of supporters celebrating in Manchester as Harry Kane scored the winner. The captain got both goals for Thomas Tuchel's side as they fought back from 1-0 down. These fans in London are delighted.
1: Absolutely ecstatic! We got
2: what a day! Amazing!
3: What a goal!
4: Just unbelievable. What a day. What a day to be alive. Harry Kane, what a man.
1: What a servant to England. Never gave up. Even when we didn't believe it, they did. Amazing! Amazing!
0: They face Mexico next, early on Monday. Elsewhere, a 52-year-old man has been convicted of attempting to murder three children during a knife attack in Dublin in 2023, which sparked disorder. One of Riyad Bouchaker's victims was a five-year-old girl. Some listeners might find her mum's account distressing.
5: I just ran. There were like six people around her. She was on the floor and they were trying to resuscitate her. The person responsible, they were putting him in the ambulance. One police officer, he said, they're still working on her. I said, just let them. I can't do anything. The people who needed to be with her were with her.
0: Two police officers who responded to Henry Novak's murder in Southampton last December are being investigated for potential gross misconduct. The watchdog says it'll look at whether race or religion influenced decisions. Police say a three-year-old boy who ended up in a crocodile enclosure at a zoo in Cambridgeshire faces a long road to recovery. His parents have thanked the keepers who rescued him. The Halifax brand is being scrapped. Customer accounts are changing to Lloyd's over time. And there's a new yellow heat health alert across parts of England from this weekend. It warns things like the NHS to expect high demand. It's after the hottest June on record was recorded last month. That's the latest.
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8: Good evening and welcome to another edition of Curtain Up here on Radio Red Hill. Half an hour of all things theatre before your Wednesday requests at 8:30. And I'm going to focus more on the music this evening. Sometimes I do that. There's a little bit of kind of topicality to it, but we're going to focus on the music. And I'm going to start with a show that is currently coming towards the end of its run in London. It's at the London Coliseum until the 11th of July. This is the original Broadway cast of Kinky Boots with Soul of a Man.

0: Soul of a Man from Kinky Boots, which of course is the story of a young man who inherits his family's shoe business, and discovers it's not in a very healthy financial state and has to save it, and bumps into a drag queen, and so a beautiful business relationship begins. That's at the London Palladium until the 11th of July. It's a good fun musical if you haven't seen it. I think it's less daring than it thinks it is, and I saw it a while back, and I think it's very much sort of middle of the road daring, but if you do like to watch men in high heels strutting their stuff on the stage, and it's a good story as well, then go and see that. There is a film version, of course, which I kind of prefer. It's not a musical version, the film version, but I kind of prefer the film version myself, but I still enjoyed the stage version. Up next we have got a song from a show that's called Spamalot. Do you remember that one? It hasn't been on for a while. This is my favourite song from that. I'm going to risk getting in trouble now. I'm not a huge Monty Python fan. In fact, I'm not a fan at all. But I went to see this show because it had somebody I knew in it, somebody I met while I was at National Youth Theatre, and she was playing the role that sang this song. But this is the original Broadway version of the song, and the performer won a Tony Award for their efforts. This is Sara Ramirez and Diva's Lament.
1: Whatever happened to my part? It was exciting at the start. Now we're halfway through Act Two,

not yours, but mine.

Sara Ramirez there with Diva's Lament from Spamalot. I do like that one. It's a good fun song. I hope you enjoyed it too. Now, the next song is from Prom the Musical, which hasn't actually had a performance in the West End. It was on Broadway, and then they've done a Netflix film version of it with James Corden and Meryl Streep and various other famous faces, Nicole Kidman, lots of them. It's a good fun musical if you haven't seen it, based on a true story, in fact, set in Middle America. This song is called Dance With You.

Joellen Pelman there, and Ariana DeBose with Dance With You from Prom, the musical, which is available on Netflix as a film. If you haven't seen it, definitely worth watching. Very camp, but good fun. I mean, you have to put up with James Corden, but he's not so bad when he's doing things like this. So that is available on Netflix if you fancy it. Now, next is another musical that's great that had a much bigger life on Broadway than it had in the West End. They've done it a few times in the West End, and it's never quite taken off, but it stayed between off-Broadway and Broadway for quite a lot of years. It's Rent, and the song I'm going to play you is Take Me or Leave Me. This is the film cast, and in this duet, one of them was in the original production, Idina Menzel, and one of them, Tracy Toms, wasn't. But it's still a great song. This is, as I say, Take Me or Leave Me.

Take Me or Leave Me, from Rent the musical, and that's a great song, and I hope you enjoyed that one. It's kind of based very loosely on La Boheme, written by Jonathan Larson, of course, and yeah, has been around for lots of years, and very popular indeed. There is a film version, which is where that was taken from. Definitely worth watching if you're a fan of Rent or you haven't seen it yet and you'd like to. Next up, we are moving to And Juliet, which is a musical that was on in the West End for a few years because it was over the COVID period and came back again. And I think it's still running on Broadway. I think it is, you know. It's a really great musical. I really loved it. And this is the original London cast and I Kissed a Girl.

I Kissed a Girl from Aunt Juliet, performed by the original West End cast there. And the show's kind of turned into a bit of a pride show. I didn't kind of intend that when I started out, but that's where we're at, so let's try and keep it going. Of course, Pride Month is June, and London Pride is this weekend. So it's a bit of a mix up there. I'm not quite sure why we've adopted June, which is American Pride Month, as our Pride Month, when most of our prides take place in July and August, but never mind. That's for another show. This is the theatre show. So we're playing lots of great songs that have an LGBTQ theme. And, well, if you're going to play an LGBTQ theme, you can't forget this one from La Cage aux Folles. This is the original one performed by Dave Willetts here. This is I Am What I Am.

Dave Willetts, and I Am What I Am from Le Cage aux Folles. And that's almost all I've got time for here for another week on Curtain Up. Thank you for joining me. I do hope you'll be back next week for more Curtain Up. I'm going to leave you with another song with an LGBT theme. This is another one about the artist rather than the song particularly, but it's a great song nonetheless. It's from Dear Evan Hansen, and the song is called Waving Through a Window. It's performed here by the original Broadway cast led by Ben Platt. Good night.

when you're falling in a forest and there's nobody around? Do you ever really crash or even make a sound? When you're falling in a forest and there's nobody around, do you ever really crash or even make a sound?

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0: Very good evening indeed. Welcome to your Wednesday Requests. I'm Nigel Gray.
1: And I'm Sophie Denny.
0: And we're both here for the next hour and a half playing the music you have chosen. And I remembered I'm on a Wednesday too. Very rare I do Wednesdays.
1: No, you're usually with Sean on a Wednesday, yes. And you're on a Friday.
0: Yes, but Sean is away this week. She pre-recorded that programme we just heard, I must admit. But nevertheless, I'm sure she's enjoying herself. As are we, because we're about to play some music, in fact, for everybody who may request. And in fact, I think you've been around the walls tonight, haven't you? Where have you been?
1: Yeah, I went to Holmwood first off. I think I spoke to about four people who gave me some songs there. And then I headed over to Sussex, chatted with lots of people. So you've got songs coming up tonight and tomorrow night.
0: Okay, and I've got some carried over from previous days as well, so we've got a lot to play. And I think some of your requests we're playing tonight, and one or two will go over tomorrow, won't they?
1: Yes, yeah.
0: Tomorrow, of course, same time, 8:30 to 10. So if your name's on the list in a moment, it's being played tonight. If your name's not on the list, we're playing it in a few moments, it'll be tomorrow, correct?
1: Exactly, yes. Okay.
0: In that case, now we've made that clear, let's start then. My first one's going to be with Power on Godston Ward.
1: And then for Lorraine on the Brook Ward, we've got R.E.M.
0: And we've got one for Ian the Porter as well, who often asks Chris on the programme.
1: And for Maurice on Holmwood Ward.
0: Hello to Paul on Godston Ward, we've got one for you.
1: And then back to Holmwood with Winston.
0: And where do we go now? We go to Kel. And Kel is one half of the Ben and Kel partnership, which we've had frequently on the programmes recently, dating from Charwell Ward.
1: And then I'm going back to Holmwood to say good evening to Maureen.
0: And June, we're going to play one for you in Children Ward. Actually, we spoke to your husband, Chris, but it's one you want to hear, I'm sure.
1: And then on the Sussex Ward, we've got some Chopin for Ruth.
0: Very nice. Merstham Steve wants to have a request to his own Children Ward.
1: And then Eunice on the Sussex Ward is going to have some Vera Lynn.
0: And Laura on Godston Ward, you'll have your choice as well.

So having said all that, it's time to start, I think. We've got one start off with for Pam on Gosden Ward. And Pam, you've asked for any 60s music. Big choice there. And we've gone for one that was number one in 1960. It's Cathy's Clown from Everly Brothers.

0: That's Cathy's Clown, it is indeed. And that's the Everly Brothers from 1968. They got number one for that one. And a good track as well. That's for Pam on Gloucester Ward. And let's have a look now. Tomorrow on your Thursday requests, it says down here, more 60s and 70s. I know you like music from both those decades. So tomorrow night, tune in for more from them.
1: Now saying good evening to Lorraine on the Brook Ward. Yesterday you had, it's either Sound of Silence by Disturbed or Disturbed by the Sound of Silence. Not sure which way round it
0: is. Sound of Silence by Disturbed.
1: Sound of Silence by Disturbed, there we go. And tonight we have REM for you. Here is Night Swimming.

0: REM and night swimming there for Lorraine on the Brook Ward. And do stay tuned tomorrow night. We've got Bobby Darin's Beyond the Sea coming up for you then.
1: We have indeed. That was a good track, wasn't it, from REM?
0: Yeah, nice and calm, relaxing.
1: Very nice indeed. This next one's not really very, very calm at all, but definitely a good track. Ian the Porter. We often have requests from Ian, and he's asked this one in particular to be dedicated. That's nice. Dedicated to all the volunteers in the hospital. So there we are. And the track is Tina Turner, The Best.

0: You're the best, says Tina Turner. There we are. And that was the request today of Ian the Porter for all the volunteers here in the hospital, which, of course, we're some, but also got many, many more as well who volunteer all over the hospital.
1: Exactly,
0: in fact,
1: yes.
0: There's hundreds, in fact, of volunteers here. Very good.
1: Hmm. Indeed. Well, now we're heading over to say good evening to Maurice on the Holmwood Ward. I saw you a bit earlier and you said you were happy for anything to be played. You just wanted to listen to some music this evening. So that's given us free rein, which is a dangerous thing. But we think that hopefully you'll like this one. It was ranked number one in our most requested songs last year. And Nigel was saying perhaps the year before as well. So here it is. It's ABBA and Dancing Queen.

0: ABBA with Dancing Queen. I hope you were up and dancing to that, Maurice. I was just saying to Nigel that we don't seem to have much ABBA on a Wednesday, so don't know why, but it was nice to have that this evening. And do stay tuned over the next few days. We'll play you some more great music.
1: Yes, we'll try and get some more ABBA requests on Wednesday for you.
0: Thank you. Okay. I'd appreciate it.
1: No problem. Okay, Paul on Godston Ward, hello. You've asked for a request here from WizKid. The track you asked for, Eminence, we haven't in fact got in our library. Sorry about that, but we have got another track with WizKid, Kylo, and also Drake as well. And it's, well, moving on from Dancing Queen, One Dance.

0: There you go. Yes. One dance that was, and that was by Drake and Wizkid and Kyla, and that was for Paul in Godston Ward. And Paul, a bit of a contrast, tomorrow night you've got something from Mary Poppins.
1: Oh wow, there we are. Very yes. diverse music taste
0: yes.
1: there.
0: Yes.
1: Well, moving on now to say good evening to Winston, who I spoke to earlier on the Holmwood Ward. You wanted a Bob Marley classic. Here is No Woman, No Cry.

0: Bob Marley there singing No Woman, No Cry for Winston on the Homeward Ward.
1: Now, I'm sure you remember, in fact, Sophie, we've had requests the last few months almost from Kel, yes?
0: Yes.
1: And also from, well...
0: from Ben.
1: From Ben as well. And I was going to say Big Bear and Little Bear, but that's how they call themselves. And I've got a note here from Kel. It says, Big Bear and I had a lovely Bear's Day out in Worthing yesterday. That's nice to know. This was written today. Please play these for the wonderful people of Worthing who are so friendly and helpful. And there's two requests here, with lots of love from Kel. The first one's from Toya. The second one is from Kate Bush. We'll play the Toya one, in fact, right now. We'll put the Kate Bush one on for tomorrow night. It's wow. But for now, it's Toya here. And a bit of vinyl, too. That's a bit of vinyl. Good Morning, Universe.

0: There goes Toya. That's an interesting track. Never heard that one before, have you?
1: No, never.
0: No, never. There we are. Yes, I mean new every day. That's Toya, Good Morning Universe, and that's for, well, Ken and Ben, really. But we got one tomorrow as well for you. That's Kate Bush, of course, coming up. I think, actually, we have another request. Do we have it later on this evening?
1: Yeah,
0: from Ben?
1: Yes,
0: we have.
1: Ben made one.
0: Yeah, we got one from Ben as well. So later on. Okay, look forward to that. In the meantime, you're listening to Radio Redhill. It's your Wednesday requests.
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1: Yes, welcome back to your Wednesday requests. We're heading over to the Holmwood Ward. Maureen, I spoke with you earlier. You've got a number of artists coming up over the next few days, but today we'll go with your first choice. It's Elvis Presley and Suspicious Minds.

0: Elvis Presley with Suspicious Minds, and that was for Maureen on Homewood. Coming up over the next few days, you'll have some Buddy Holly and some Rolling Stones as well, so look forward to those.
1: And we're talking about what we were wondering about that strange fade just
0: in
1: near the
0: middle,
1: end,
0: yes.
1: A minute from the end. I think your idea might be true, because you were saying it might have been to perhaps for DJs and things. It's a 4.5 minute track. They may have thought in those days it was too long, so given the fade towards the end, they can pop out if they want to.
0: Yeah.
1: Opt out then. Could be.
0: Who knows?
1: Who knows? Very odd, though.
0: We can't ask now.
1: I'm sure somebody knows. Moving on now to June, and Chris came round to see you last night. In fact, spoke not to you necessarily, but spoke to your husband Chris in Children Ward. And the one that's been asked for is Simply Red and Money's Too Tight to Mention.

0: Simply Red, and Money's Too Tight to Mention. In fact, they mentioned it several times, but never mind. And that's for June and husband Chris, of course, and that's in Children Ward.
1: Now heading over to the Sussex Ward. Ruth, I spoke to you earlier. At first, you weren't sure about giving us a song, but when you found out we could do classical music too, you were right up there. So I think you'd like, is it Thursday night we have our classical music programme?
0: 7 until 8.
1: Seven till eight.
0: Yes.
1: So there you go. That might be a programme for you tomorrow evening. But for now, to give you your classical fix, you wanted anything by Chopin, preferably on the piano. So here is his Nocturne in E flat.

0: Chopin's Nocturne in E-flat there for Ruth on the Sussex Ward. And we'll be back in just a moment.
1: Would you like to hear your favourite music on Radio Redhill? 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We look forward to playing your request.
2: We do indeed, and that's exactly what Mersham Steve did in Children Ward. And Mersham Steve, you'd like to hear Led Zeppelin and a whole lot of love.

0: Led Zeppelin there, and a whole lot of love. And that was for Merstham Steve. We don't know why we call Merstham Steve, but we assume that's you're from Merstham. Who knows?
1: Presumably, yeah.
0: Yes, and you're in Children Ward at the moment anyway, so thanks very much indeed for that request.
1: Indeed, a nice long one there. Now heading back to Sussex Ward, I met Eunice earlier tonight, and you said at first that, you know, we wouldn't have any of the songs that you wanted, but don't worry, we've got plenty of songs here at Radio Redhill. So here is a classic. It's Vera Lynn and Yours.

0: Vera Lynn singing Yours there for Eunice on the Sussex Ward. 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

Yes, Radio Redhead indeed, and your Wednesday request, half an hour to go exactly. And we go down to Laura on Gosden Ward. Hello, Laura. You want to hear a track by Morcheeba. And you have one coming up right now too. Well, looking in.

0: Mochiba there, World Looking In. And that's for Laura on Godston Wall. And tell you what, Laura, we'll play another track by Mochiba tomorrow night too on your Thursday request, half past eight.
1: Now heading back to the Holmwood Ward. Benon, I spoke to you earlier. You requested Come To Me. We're not exactly sure which version you wanted. There are many. So we've gone with the one from Les Miserables. It's the original cast recording.

0: The original cast recording of Come To Me, to the same tune as On My Own, and that was for Benon on the Homeward Ward.
1: Yes, very interesting. Now, Sarah Gosden Ward, going to play one for you now. This is for husband John as well, for being the best husband in the world.

0: Oh yeah, there's Guns N' Roses and Welcome to the Jungle. That's for Sarah in Gulston Ward and, of course, husband John.
1: Now heading over to the Sussex Ward, and Annie, you wanted Elvis Presley. Here is Blue Suede Shoes.
2: Well, it's one for the money.

0: Elvis with Blue Suede Shoes, and that was for Annie on the Sussex Ward.
1: Yes, vintage Elvis indeed. Paul, now we're going to go to Godstone Ward. And Paul, you'd like to hear a couple of songs from Mary Poppins. We'll play one today and one tomorrow night for you. For today, it's going to be Chim Chimini.
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0: Chim Chimney, definitely that one. And that's for Paul on the Goulston Ward. Hope you enjoy that. And tomorrow night, don't forget, we've got one more for you as well for Mary Poppins as well.
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0: The Clash and London Calling there, and that was for Chris on the Chaldon Ward.
1: Now we go to Ben of Ben Kell fame, of course, and this one written by Big Bear. For Little Bear, it says here, as I write, a seagull is staring me in the eyes, waiting for a chip. That's Dan in Worthing. Sun is still shining, signed Big Bear. Here's XTC, Sergeant Rock.

0: There you are for Ben and Kel. That's XTC, and you'll have, in fact, Big Country tomorrow night at the same time.
1: Next up, our last request of the night is for Tony on the Sussex Ward. Here is The Who, Won't Get Fooled Again.

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0: From the Sky News Centre at 10. England are into the last 16 of the World Cup and they have their captain to thank. Harry Kane scored twice as they fought back from a goal down to beat DR Congo 2-1 in Atlanta. Kane says it was a big effort from his team.
1: That's where I'm most proud of the boys and myself as well, just to keep the belief, keep getting the ball into the right areas and, you know, one of us will have our hero moment, and thankfully for me it was today.
0: They'll play co-host Mexico in the next round in the early hours of Monday morning. Algerian national Riyad Bouchaker has been found guilty of attempting to murder three children during a knife attack in Dublin in 2023. Rioting broke out in the Irish capital in the wake of the stabbing. A five-year-old girl was left with life-limiting severe disabilities following the assault. Our Ireland correspondent Stephen Murphy was at the court.
2: The care worker that was in charge that the court heard heroically intervened, along with a number of bypassers as well, Leanne Byrne. She was placed in an induced coma as a result of the severe injuries that she suffered at the hands of Riyad Bouchaker that day.
0: The Tories have accused Sir Keir Starmer of leaving a mess for Andy Burnham, who, if he becomes Prime Minister, will have to find the cash to pay for defence plans. The ex-Greater Manchester Mayor is the only known candidate so far for the Labour leadership. The family of a three-year-old seriously injured at a zoo in Cambridgeshire have thanked staff who rescued their son from a crocodile enclosure. Police say the boy faces a long road to recovery. Victor Willis, lead singer of Village People, has died at the age of 74. In an online statement, the band says he had a short but aggressive illness. Willis was the policeman in their hit YMCA and also dressed as a naval officer in other songs. And the Halifax brand is being scrapped. Owner Lloyds is converting all the building society's accounts into its name. They say customers don't have to do anything. It'll end 173 years of the West Yorkshire firm appearing on the high street. That's the latest. I'm AJ Walsh.

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0: From the Sky News Centre at 11, England captain Harry Kane saved his team from a shock World Cup exit as they came from behind to beat DR Congo 2-1 in the last 16. Kane scored twice in Atlanta, with Anthony Gordon coming off the bench to set up both goals. He says he was glad to make an impact.
1: I felt like when I come on, they were tired, so I tried to make the most of it. Usually in that situation, I'd probably try and shoot or do a bit of a skill, but I think with H, he probably dictates my decision. I just thought, try and put it in there. I know he's in there somewhere. And he was.
0: Thomas Tuchel's side will play co-host Mexico next. A man's been found guilty of the attempted murder of three children in Dublin in 2023. It's an attack which sparked widespread disorder in the Irish capital. An 18-year-old drowned on a Duke of Edinburgh expedition in Powys. Trip organisers say they're working with authorities to understand what happened. The Defence Secretary says he's absolutely assured Andy Burnham will stump up the cash for increased armed forces spending. Dan Jarvis has been speaking about a £4.7 billion funding gap in yesterday's investment plan. The Conservative leaders accused Keir Starmer of a dereliction of duty. But the outgoing Prime Minister says the Tories also left decisions about funding for the next budget when they were in power.
2: Let's drop the faux outrage, focus on what matters, the biggest sustained increase for 40 years. The biggest increase for 45 years, providing what is needed to keep the country safe.
0: Police say a three-year-old boy who ended up in a crocodile enclosure at a zoo in Cambridgeshire say faces a long road to recovery. His parents have thanked the keepers who rescued him, as well as those caring for him in hospital. And finally, last month was England's hottest June on record. The average temperature of 17.1 degrees Celsius beat the 16.9 set last year. For the UK as a whole and for Wales, it was the second warmest. That's the latest. I'm Chris Milligan.
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0: welcome once again to The Missing Link. I'm Nick Hutchings, with you for an hour, playing you two selections of music. And your task, should you choose to accept it, will be to try to work out what links the music in those selections together. We'll play one in the first half hour of the show, one in the second half hour of the show. We'll have a record in between to sort of give you a break. And in that time, yeah, just listen away and try and work out what the link is. What I suggest you do, grab yourself a pen, grab yourself a piece of paper, write down the artist and write down the title of each track you hear, because having that in front of you will help you guess what the link might be. Well, without further ado, we'll get cracking with our first link this evening, and the first record from that is this.
1: We're going to dance. We're going to dance. We're going to dance and have some fun.
0: It's D-Light with Groovers in the Heart.

One of those records that always gets people up dancing at a wedding or a gathering. That's D-Light and A Groove Is in the Heart. First record in our link today. If you're playing along, if you've got the link already, well done. I've only played one. It's very hard to get a link from one record. But if you have, you think you have, keep it to yourself, because the person in the bed next to you, or if you're playing at home listening online, person next to you at home might be playing along as well. Let's keep listening. I think I'm going to play about six or seven records in this first link today. The second of which is this one we play a lot here on Radio Red Hill. But it's a lovely record. So I hope you enjoy it. It's The Byrds with Mr. Tambourine Man.

written by Bob Dylan, Mr. Tambourine Man there, sung by The Byrds. Fast and Furious for this first link today. We're going straight from that into these guys. One, two.

That song will be 20 years old next year. That's Hey Ya by Outkast. Inescapable at the time. Video inescapable, song inescapable, brilliant record. Outkast, Hey Ya. How does that connect to the Birds? And how does that connect to D-Light with Groovers in the Heart? Oh, well, with three records in, I generally like to give a clue after about four records. So I'll give you one more and then I'll see if I can think up a clue for you. This is from New Shoes. It's called I Can't Wait.

That's New Shoes with I Can't Wait, fourth record in our first link today. That followed on from D-Light with Grooves in the Heart. We had The Birds with Most of the Tambourine Man, Outcast with Hey Ya, and then that, New Shoes. Now, I'll give you a clue. My clue is you need to think a little more, not just about how some of these things sound, but how they might appear written down. So if you're writing them down in front of you, not how they sound, but how they might appear written down. You're all jumping on the internet now trying to look at how these things are written down, but there you go. Have a think about that, and while you think about that, enjoy Led Zeppelin.

Well, if that didn't get you going, I don't know what will. That's Rock and Roll by Led Zeppelin, fifth record in our link this evening. I'm going to play you seven records, I've decided, because I'm looking at the time. We've got plenty of time. And it's great to play more tunes, isn't it? If you've got them together, why not play them? The first of which is from these gentlemen, the Monkees.

Well, I thought I'd chuck that in as well. That's Slade with Mama, We're All Crazy Now, following on from the Monkees with A Little Bit Me and A Little Bit You. Before that, we had D-Light, Groove Is In The Heart, The Birds with Mr. Tambourine Man, Outcast with Hey Ya, and Led Zeppelin with Rock and Roll. Any ideas what that first link is? Well, I said if you wrote them down, you'd probably get it better than me hearing me read them out. And if you write those artists down, you actually spell their names right and spell the names of the tracks actually right, you will see that all of them have misspellings in them. Yes, they will have misspellings in them. Does that work well on radio? I don't know, but if you know the acts, you'll get it. Where are those misspellings? Well, D-Light is not spelled D-E-L-I-G-H-T, as you might expect. It's D-E-E-E-L-I-T-E. The Birds, well, only a slight misspelling there. It's Birds with a Y rather than Birds with an I. Well, maybe they were naming themselves after William Byrd, the composer from the sort of the Tudor sort of times. But no, it's the Birds. B-Y-R-D-S. Then we had Outcast with Hey Ya, almost spelt correctly. O-U-T-C-A-S-T. They spell it O-U-T-K-A-S-T. Led Zeppelin, famously L-E-D for lead rather than L-E-A-D. So Led Zeppelin. The Monkees, M-O-N-K-E-E-S. Oh, I forgot New Shoes, didn't they? New Shoes might be one you didn't realise. They spell their name N-U-S-H-O-O-Z. Rather than N-E-W-S-H-O-E-S that you might find down the shops. And finally there, we have the Monkees. Sorry, I forgot the Monkees. They have an E-E rather than an E-Y. And finally, Slade. Well, Slade is spelt Slade, but they have had a big habit in their 70s. It's of spelling the titles of the songs wrong. And Mama, We're All Crazy Now. They spell We're, W-E-E-R. Mama, We're All Crazy. I think crazy was C-R-A-Z-E in that. I'm not quite sure. But yeah, certainly misspellings in there. Just a sweet aside here at the hospital, where we have the records in the system, they're all put into a system and we look them up. And all the Slade spelling's been corrected, so they all say the right thing. I think it's really sweet. But yes, Slade famously misspelling things on purpose. But there we go. That is our first link. Misspellings. Well done if you got that right. Don't worry if you didn't. You'll have another chance to show off how clever you are after I've played a little interstitial record in between, which is this. It's not written by the Pet Shop Boys, but this is Liza Minnelli with a bit of help from the Pet Shop Boys on Losing My Mind. By Stephen Sondheim, I think, isn't it?

going right. I didn't.

That's Honeybus with I Can't Let Maggie Go. First record in the second link this evening. Same rules as before. Well, not really rules, but same guidance as before. Grab yourself a pen and paper, write down the artist, write down the title of the track. The link will be within that. And once again, if you get it quick, don't give it away, because the person next to you or the person at home listening next to you on the internet might be playing along as well. You never know. And they'll be really cross if you go, oh, it's Sweet Things. And you go, oh, no, I had that too. It's not Sweet Things, I'll tell you that, because this wouldn't fit if it was. I'm going to play you a record now. I found this the other day. I hadn't known this for a long time. I thought, well, if ever we play Van Halen, on the rare occasions we do on Radio Red Hill, we play Jump. I'm not going to play Jump. I'm going to play this instead. This is Why Can't This Be Love?

Big slab of dumb fun rock there. Van Halen, Why Can't This Be Love? I think he forgot the words halfway through, didn't he? But great record anyway. How does that link to Honeybus with I Can't Let Maggie Go? And how indeed does it link to this gentleman? This is Let's Stick Together by Brian Ferry.

A reimagining of the Canned Heat song Let's Stay Together. Let's Stick Together by Brian Ferry. Third record in the second link today. Now, we played, like I said before, played a bit of dumb American mid-80s rock just now with Van Halen and Why Can't This Be Love. Fast forward less than 10 years and then we're doing grunge. Here's Soul Asylum.

Runaway Train by Soul Asylum there. Fourth record in our link this afternoon. What, this afternoon? Oh, I have no idea what time it is. We're in a little room here with no windows, and I'm just sitting and listening to it and go, oh, no. It's the evening, isn't it? Of course it is. I do beg your pardon. But yes, Runaway Train by Soul Asylum there. Quite an affecting record, and it had a very affecting video, in fact. The original US version had just black and white pictures of people who had run away and gone missing, and then they did a special UK version as well. There was a UK version of the video for the same song with pictures of people, children, adults from the UK who'd run away and gone missing as well. Very sad, very good, but great record. Hope you enjoy that. And it was our fourth record in the second link there. So this is the point where I give a clue. Well, we've had Brian Ferry with Let's Stick Together, Van Halen, Why Can't This Be Love, Honey Bus, I Can't Let Maggie Go, Soul Asylum with Runaway Train. I don't know. Get your skates on. Get your skates on. That's not a great clue, but I'm sure it will help. And I'm sure the next two records will help as well, the first of which I'll play for you now. Another classic, Radio Red Hill classic, Katie Melua, 9 Million Bicycles.

Katie Mellower, 9 million bicycles. Okay, one more to go, and then I will give you the link away. It's this from The Cars, It's My Best Friend's Girl.

The Cars, My Best Friend's Girl. Second, or final record in our second link. Have you any idea what the link was or is? Well, here's Sylvia by Focus to take us to the end of the show. And I'll give you the records before I give away what the link was. We had Honeybus with I Can't Let Maggie Go, Van Halen, Why Can't This Be Love, Brian Ferry, Let's Stick Together, Soul Asylum with Runaway Train, Katie Melua with 9 Million Bicycles, and finally the Cars with My Best Friend's Girl. I said you'd have to get your skates on to get the link. And if you've got your skates on, might you think of Transport? Because everything, or every record and sort of title and artist in today's second link there had a form of transport in it. Honey Bus, yeah. We had Van Halen, a van. Brian Ferry. Ferry doesn't have wheels, but it's still a form of transport, isn't it? It goes in the water. Soul Asylum, Runaway Train. Train there. Katie Melua with 9 Million Bicycles. And finally, The Cars, of course, with My Best Friend's Girl. So I wonder if you got that. Don't worry if you didn't. I thought I'd make that one a little bit easy because the first one was a little bit tricky, wasn't it? Trying to work out those misspellings. Second one, a bit more straightforward for you. But I hope you enjoyed it nonetheless. I hope you enjoyed the music as well, because that's the main thing, is it? An hour of sort of different tunes that you might not always hear here on Radio Red Hill. Anyhow, I will say cheerio now. Thank you for listening. If you're in the hospital, please get well very soon. If you're listening at home, please keep listening to Radio Red Hill. You can listen to us online. We're also on 100.4 FM 2. And that's it from me. Goodbye. I've been Nick Hutchings. Cheerio.

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0: From the Sky News Centre at midnight, Captain Harry Kane rescued England with two goals as they fought back to beat DR Congo 2-1 and reached the last 16 of the World Cup. Thomas Tuchel's side will now face co-host Mexico in the next round.
1: We kept the belief and I think even in the second half, we kept pushing. Goalkeeper kept on saving. Incredible saves. So things stayed difficult, but this team today did not accept a defeat.
0: Elsewhere, Belgium came from two goals down to beat Senegal 3-2 in extra time in Seattle. A man's been found guilty of the attempted murder of three children in Dublin in an attack which sparked disorder in the city in 2023. Algerian national Riyad Bouchka lived in Ireland for 25 years. We're calling one of the injured girls Emily. Her mum is Jo, also not her real name. Some listeners might find her account distressing.
2: I just ran. There were like six people around her. She was on the floor and they were trying to resuscitate her. The person responsible, they were putting him in the ambulance. One police officer, he said, they're still working on her. I said, just let them. I can't do anything. The people who needed to be with her were with her.
0: A 16-year-old boy suffered potentially life-threatening injuries after being shot in Birmingham. Police say the teenager was taken to hospital with gunshot wounds following the incident in the Alum Rock area yesterday afternoon. Two police officers are under investigation for potential gross misconduct over the arrest of student Henry Novak as he lay dying in Southampton last year. The 18-year-old could be heard saying he couldn't breathe in body cam footage. The Tories have accused Sir Keir Starmer of leaving a mess for Andy Burnham, who, if he becomes Prime Minister, will have to find the cash to pay for defence plans. The ex-Greater Manchester Mayor is the only known candidate so far for the Labour leadership. And finally, back to sport, and Novak Djokovic dispatched Stefanos Tsitsipas in straight sets to book his place in the third round at Wimbledon. That's the latest. I'm Chris Milligan.
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4: 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Good evening and welcome to another edition of Curtain Up here on Radio Red Hill. Half an hour of all things theatre before your Wednesday requests at 8:30. And I'm going to focus more on the music this evening. Sometimes I do that. There's a little bit of kind of topicality to it, but we're going to focus on the music, and I'm going to start with a show that is currently coming towards the end of its run in London. It's at the London Coliseum until the 11th of July. This is the original Broadway cast of Kinky Boots with Soul of a Man.

0: Soul of a Man from Kinky Boots, which of course is the story of a young man who inherits his family's shoe business, and discovers it's not in a very healthy financial state and has to save it, and bumps into a drag queen, and so a beautiful business relationship begins. That's at the London Palladium until the 11th of July. It's a good fun musical if you haven't seen it. I think it's less daring than it thinks it is, and I saw it a while back, and I think it's very much sort of middle of the road daring, but if you do like to watch men in high heels strutting their stuff on the stage, and it's a good story as well, then go and see that. There is a film version, of course, which I kind of prefer. It's not a musical version, the film version, but I kind of prefer the film version myself, but I still enjoyed the stage version. Up next we have got a song from a show that's called Spamalot. Do you remember that one? It hasn't been on for a while. This is my favourite song from that. I'm going to risk getting in trouble now. I'm not a huge Monty Python fan. In fact, I'm not a fan at all. But I went to see this show because it had somebody I knew in it. Somebody I met while I was at National Youth Theatre, and she was playing the role that sang this song. But this is the original Broadway version of the song, and the performer won a Tony Award for their efforts. This is Sara Ramirez and Diva's Lament.
1: Whatever happened to my part? It was exciting at the start. Now we're halfway through Act 2.

Sara Ramirez there with Diva's Lament from Spamalot. I do like that one. It's a good fun song. I hope you enjoyed it too. Now, the next song is from Prom, the musical, which hasn't actually had a performance in the West End. It was on Broadway, and then they've done a Netflix film version of it with James Corden and Meryl Streep and various other famous faces, Nicole Kidman, lots of them. It's a good fun musical if you haven't seen it, based on a true story, in fact, set in Middle America. This song is called Dance With You.

Joellen Pelman there, and Ariana DeBose with Dance With You from Prom, the musical, which is available on Netflix as a film. If you haven't seen it, definitely worth watching. Very camp, but good fun. I mean, you have to put up with James Corden, but he's not so bad when he's doing things like this. So that is available on Netflix if you fancy it. Now, next is another musical that's great that had a much bigger life on Broadway than it had in the West End. They've done it a few times in the West End, and it's never quite taken off, but it stayed between off-Broadway and Broadway for quite a lot of years. It's Rent, and the song I'm going to play you is Take Me or Leave Me. This is the film cast, and in this duet, one of them was in the original production, Idina Menzel, and one of them, Tracy Toms, wasn't. But it's still a great song. This is, as I say, Take Me or Leave Me.

Take Me or Leave Me, from Rent the musical, and that's a great song, and I hope you enjoyed that one. It's kind of based very loosely on La Boheme, written by Jonathan Larson, of course, and it's been around for lots of years and very popular indeed. There is a film version, which is where that was taken from. Definitely worth watching if you're a fan of Rent or you haven't seen it yet and you'd like to. Next up, we are moving to And Juliet, which is a musical that was on in the West End for a few years because it was over the COVID period and came back again. And I think it's still running on Broadway. I think it is, you know. It's a really great musical. I really loved it. And this is the original London cast, and I Kissed a Girl.

0: I Kissed a Girl from Anne and Juliet, performed by the original West End cast there. And the show's kind of turned into a bit of a pride show. I didn't kind of intend that when I started out, but that's where we're at, so let's try and keep it going. Of course, Pride Month is June, and London Pride is this weekend. So it's a bit of a mix-up there. I'm not quite sure why we've adopted June, which is American Pride Month, as our Pride Month, when most of our prides take place in July and August. But never mind. That's for another show. This is the theatre show. So we're playing lots of great songs that have an LGBTQ theme. And, well, if you're going to play an LGBTQ theme, you can't forget this one from La Cage aux Folles. This is the original one performed by Dave Willetts here. This is I Am What I Am.
1: I am what I am.

0: Dave Willetts, and I Am What I Am from Le Cage aux Folles. And that's almost all I've got time for here for another week on Curtain Up. Thank you for joining me. I do hope you'll be back next week for more Curtain Up. I'm going to leave you with another song with a LGBT theme. This is another one about the artist rather than the song particularly, but it's a great song nonetheless. It's from Dear Evan Hansen, and the song is called Waving Through a Window. It's performed here by the original Broadway cast led by Ben Platt. Good night.
1: I've learned to slam on the brake.

when you're falling in a forest and there's nobody around? 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When you're falling in a forest and there's nobody around, do you ever really crash or even make a sound? When

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0: Very good evening indeed. Welcome to your Wednesday Requests. I'm Nigel Gray.
1: And I'm Sophie Denny.
0: And we're both here for the next hour and a half playing the music you have chosen. And I remembered I'm on a Wednesday too. Very rare I do Wednesdays.
1: No, you're usually with Sian on a Wednesday, yes. And you're on a Friday.
0: Yes, but Sian is away this week. She's pre-recorded that programme we just heard, I must admit. But nevertheless, I'm sure she's enjoying herself. As are we, because we're about to play some music, in fact, for everybody who may request. And in fact, I think you've been around the wards tonight, haven't you? Where have you been?
1: Yeah, I went to Holmwood first off. I think I spoke to about four people who gave me some songs there. And then I headed over to Sussex, chatted with lots of people. So you've got songs coming up tonight and tomorrow night.
0: Okay, and I've got some carried over from previous days as well, so we've got a lot to play. And I think some of your requests we're playing tonight, and one or two will go over tomorrow, won't they?
1: Yes, yeah.
0: Tomorrow, of course, same time, 8:30 to 10. So if your name's on the list in a moment, it's being played tonight. If your name's not on the list, we're playing it in a few moments, it'll be tomorrow, correct?
1: Exactly, yes. Okay.
0: In that case, now we've made that clear, let's start then. My first one's going to be Pam on Gladstone Ward.
1: And then for Lorraine on the Brook Ward, we've got R.E.M.
0: And we've got one for Ian the Porter as well, who often asks requests on the programme.
1: And for Maurice on Holmwood Ward.
0: Hello to Paul on Gladstone Ward, we've got one for you.
1: And then back to Holmwood with Winston.
0: And where do we go now? We go to Kel. And Kel is one half of the Ben and Kel partnership, which we've had frequently on the programmes recently, dating from Charmer Ward.
1: And then I'm going back to Holmwood to say good evening to Maureen.
0: And June, we're going to play one for you in Chordon Ward. Actually, we spoke to your husband, Chris, but it's one you want to hear, I'm sure.
1: And then on the Sussex Ward, we've got some Chopin for Ruth.
0: Very nice. Merstham Steve wants to have a request to his own Chordon Ward.
1: And then Eunice on the Sussex Ward is going to have some Vera Lynn.
0: And Laura on Gladstone Ward, you'll have your choice as well.
1: And then another track for Benel on Holmwood.
0: Hello to Sarah on Gladstone Ward. What have we got for you? It's Guns N' Roses.
1: And then back to Sussex. Annie, you've got a number coming up.
0: Oh, we mentioned Ben and Kel, didn't we, just now? We've had Kel, now got Ben. A request for you.
1: And then over to the Chordon Ward to say good evening to Chris.
0: And my last one's going to be, I think, over to Gladstone Ward. Hello to Paul.
1: Yep, and then my last one is for Tony on the Sussex Ward.
0: OK, all that's coming up in the next 90 minutes.

So having said all that, it's time to start, I think. We've got one start off with for Pam on Gosden Ward. And Pam, you've asked for any 60s music. Big choice there. And we've gone for one, it was number one in 1960. It's Cathy's Clown for Everly Brothers.

0: Kathy's Clown. That's Kathy's Clown, it is indeed. And that's the Everly Brothers from 1968. They got to number one for that one. And a good track as well. That's for Pam on Gloucester Ward. And let's have a look now. Tomorrow on your Thursday requests, it says down here, more 60s and 70s. I know you like music from both those decades. So tomorrow night, tune in for more from them.
1: Now, saying good evening to Lorraine on the Brook Ward. Yesterday you had, it's either Sound of Silence by Disturbed or Disturbed by the Sound of Silence. Not sure which way round it is.
0: Sound of Silence by Disturbed.
1: Sound of Silence by Disturbed, there we go. And tonight we have REM for you. Here is Night Swimming.

0: and night swimming there for Lorraine on the Brook Ward. And do stay tuned tomorrow night. We've got Bobby Darin's Beyond the Sea coming up for you then.
1: We have indeed. That was a good track, wasn't it, for REM?
0: Yeah, nice and calm, relaxing.
1: Was. Very nice indeed. This next one's not really very calm at all, but definitely a good track. Ian the Porter. You often have requests from Ian, and he's asked this one in particular to be dedicated. That's nice. Dedicated to all the volunteers in the hospital. So there we are. And the track is Tina Turner, The Best.

0: Your best, says Tina Turner. There we are. And that was the request today of Ian the Porter for all the volunteers here in the hospital, which, of course, we're some, but also got many, many more as well who volunteer all over the hospital.
1: Exactly,
0: in fact,
1: yes.
0: There's hundreds, in fact, of volunteers here. Very good.
1: Indeed. Well, now we're heading over to say good evening to Maurice on the Homewood Ward. I saw you a bit earlier and you said you were happy for anything to be played. You just wanted to listen to some music this evening. So that's given us free rein, which is a dangerous thing. But we think that hopefully you'll like this one. It was ranked number one in our most requested songs last year. And Nigel was saying perhaps the year before as well. So here it is. It's ABBA and Dancing Queen.

0: ABBA with Dancing Queen. I hope you were up and dancing to that, Maurice. I was just saying to Nigel that we don't seem to have much ABBA on a Wednesday, so don't know why, but it was nice to have that this evening. And do stay tuned over the next few days. We'll play you some more great music.
1: Yes, we'll try and get some more ABBA requests on Wednesday for you.
0: Thank you. I'd appreciate it.
1: No problem. Okay, Paul on Gosden Ward, hello. You've asked for a request here from WizKid. The track you asked for, Eminence, we haven't in fact got in our library. Sorry about that. But we have got another track with WizKid, Kylo, and also Drake as well. And it's, well, moving on from Dancing Queen, One Dance.

0: There you go. Yes. One dance that was, and that was by Drake and Wizkid and Kyla, and that was for Paul in Godston Ward. And Paul, a bit of a contrast, tomorrow night you've got something from Mary Poppins.
1: Oh wow. Well, here we are. Very yes. diverse music taste
0: yes.
1: there.
0: Yes.
1: Well, moving on now to say good evening to Winston, who I spoke to earlier on the Holmwood Ward. You wanted a Bob Marley classic. Here is No Woman, No Cry.

0: Bob Marley there singing No Woman, No Cry for Winston on the Homeward Ward.
1: Now, I'm sure you remember, in fact, Sophie, we've had requests the last few months almost from Kel, yes?
0: Yes.
1: And also from, well...
0: from Ben.
1: From Ben as well. And I was going to say Big Bear and Little Bear, but that's how they call themselves. And I've got a note here from Kel. It says, Big Bear and I had a lovely Bear's Day out in Worthing yesterday. That's nice to know. Was written today. Please play these for the wonderful people of Worthing who are so friendly and helpful. And there's two requests here with lots of love from Kel. The first one's from Toya, the second one is from Kate Bush. We'll play the Toya one, in fact, right now. We'll put the Kate Bush one on for tomorrow night. It's wow. But for now, it's Toya here and a bit of vinyl too. That's a bit of vinyl. Good Morning Universe.